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12: Clear skies tonight from the K8 Storm Team with lows in the mid-70s. Rain chances are right around the corner. Mostly sunny skies tomorrow with some rain chances in the afternoon. We're going to start off in the mid-90s and upper 80s will be the high by the afternoon time. We're going to continue those rain chances tomorrow night. Friday, 40% chance on Friday, 20% chance on Saturday and Sunday, and we're going to be hugging the lower 90s for your highs this weekend. Right now in downtown Jonesboro from the First National Bank Foxhole, it's 90 degrees on the Fox.

Then right now, Tyler Hubbard on 104.9 The Fox. And fun fact, that's Brett Hall's favorite artist. He loves him some Florida Georgia Line. I don't know why that shocked me so much. I didn't think he was a big FGL guy, but yep. Hey, speaking of, Justice is coming to town. That's a hint. Details tomorrow.

tomorrow morning when we officially welcome justice to Jonesboro. Finally, we have justice in Jonesboro. You'll hear it live tomorrow afternoon at 2 o'clock. We'll talk about it in the morning. Stafford and Frigo on the Fox.

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1: I knew I'd see her around. I'd be at some party, she'd show up and I'd be walking out. Across some parking lot, hiding behind her sister. I'd look up, she'd be at the red light beside me in that white Maxima with the sticker on the back. I'd act

0: probably not the most fitting song for a Wednesday night. Hopefully you had a good church night. Hey, get to texting though. I would love to hear your song request and give you a shout out. Thank you for listening to The Fox. 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We've got a lot of fun things to talk about tonight. We've got more chances for you to enter to win free tickets to see Lauren Elena. We've got another chance for you to enter to win the Jeep Wrangler and cash giveaway tomorrow. We're having a fun, really cool event at Honda of Jonesboro this Friday, and we're just a few weeks away from the downtown Jonesboro Barbecue and Music Festival. So lots of things to talk about. Oh, and an 870 deal tomorrow too. So like I said, lots of things to talk about. 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
2: 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Ryan Garcia puts his welterweight world title on the line against hard-hitting top contender Conor Benn, plus undefeated Australian superstar Jai Opetaia takes on Noel Michalian. 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

Rucker in the middle of another extra-long Fox Run on Jonesboro's Fox Country. Hey, your next chance to enter to win the Jeep Wrangler and cash giveaway is tomorrow during middays on the Fox. Christy will have that keyword, and I'll give you details up next.

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0: Well, that's a little teaser on what you're going to hear tomorrow between 11 a.m. and 1 p.m. That is the sound you will hear in the Jeep Wrangler in Cash giveaway again tomorrow. During that time, Christy Matthews will give you a keyword that you can text to 43414 and prepare to win. It's a different keyword each time, and it's only open. The window is only open between 11 a.m. and 1 p.m. tomorrow. So be sure you are listening during that window for that keyword. It'll give you a chance to win a brand new 2025 Jeep Wrangler upgraded by Parrish Automotive, and sales tax is paid on it as well. Plus, we're also giving away another batch of $500 cash next week. This week's winner was Cindy Reisinger of Paragold. So congratulations to Cindy for being another $500 cash winner. And you could be next when you listen tomorrow for this sound and a certain keyword between 11 a.m. and 1 p.m. For the Jeep Wrangler and cash giveaway from Sonic America's Drive-In, Cavanaugh Chrysler Dodge Jeep Ram, and 104.9 The Fox.
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10: Tonight from the K8 Storm Team, lows in the mid-70s. We do have a little bit of relief on the way tomorrow with a 50% chance of rain in the afternoon, starting out with highs in the mid-90s and upper 80s will be the high by the afternoon. Lower 90s Friday through the weekend. Right now we're looking at a 40% chance of rain Friday and a 20% chance on Saturday and Sunday. So hopefully that will continue to go down as we get closer to kickoff at the first A-State home game of the season. Right now in downtown Jonesboro from the First National Bank Foxhole, it's 86 degrees on the Fox.
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0: 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Lauren Alena's free concert will kick off at 4 in Tailgate City, and then the actual kickoff will start at 6 against West Georgia. 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

o'clock, and we're giving away free cash in a 2025 Jeep Wrangler sales tax paid with Sonic and Cavanaugh Chrysler Dodge Jeep Ram. 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

Toby Keith on 104.9 The Fox. We're right in the middle of another extra long Fox run, and we have a really cool event to honor the 25th anniversary of 9/11 this Friday. So keep listening. I'll give you details.

0: Blake Shelton on 104.9 The Fox. It's Ellie hanging out with you. And big week. We've got a lot going on. Plus, one of the biggest things I could talk about, of course, is the 25th anniversary of the attacks on September 11, 2001. Cannot believe it's been 25 years. But we have a really cool event for all first responders here in Fox Country with Honda of Jonesboro. They want to say thank you from 11 to 2 this Friday. It is just east of Redwood Boulevard on Parker Road. All police, firefighters, EMTs, paramedics, dispatchers, and emergency personnel. Any first responder can enjoy a free lunch from Eat My Catfish at Honda of Jonesboro between 11 and 2 this Friday. It is First Responder Appreciation Day, and what there is not a more perfect day than the 25th anniversary of the attacks to honor all first responders here in Fox Country. I know this day means a lot to a lot of people. Everybody was affected in some way, some more than others, but it is a big day, 25 years, and we're going to thank our first responders for everything they've done forever, but especially since that day and everything they do now to protect Fox Country and our entire country. So we'll see you this Friday at Honda of Jonesboro on East Parker Road with 104.9 The Fox.
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6: Head to Barragul's, go east on the new 412 bypass and skip city traffic.
7: Cross the Kalua-Kalua waters of the St. Francis River to the scenic resort town of Cardwell, Missouri.
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4: Clear skies tonight from the K8 storm team. Lows in the mid-70s. We do have some rain chances tomorrow. Finally, upper 80s by tomorrow afternoon. We're going to start off in the mid-90s with a 50% chance of rain in the afternoon. We're going to knock that to a 40% chance on Friday and a 20% chance on Saturday and Sunday. Lower 90s for your highs for the entire weekend. Right now in downtown Jonesboro from the First National Bank Foxhole is 85 degrees on the Fox.

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to Jonesboro. Finally, we have justice in Jonesboro. You'll hear it live tomorrow afternoon at 2 o'clock. We'll talk about it in the morning. Stafford and Frigo on the Fox.

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problem to have when your girl's Gwen Stefani, Blake. I don't know if they were together when he wrote that song or when he, you know, published that book, when he released that song, but it's a good problem to have. Gwen's beautiful. Here's Hudson Westbrook on the Fox.

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1: Friend named Chaz. He's a master electrician. I like to tell Chaz that if Jesus didn't have to be a carpenter, he would have made a great electrician. Jesus called himself the light of the world. I say to Chaz, you know, Christians are like wired to the Holy Spirit. It's their power source. They're like conduits for God's mission and ministry. Chaz says, I get it. That makes sense, Jason, but it's way too corny for me. You know, Chaz is right. Electrician Jesus is pretty high up on the cheese meter. Now, I'm not naive. All Christians at one time or another don't shine the light of Christ like they should. I've shorted out a time or two or blown a fuse in a lot of situations. I guess I'm trying to say to the Christians out there, I hope we spend most of the day shining God's love and mercy. We don't need to go around shining the light on ourselves, but instead, highlight the power source that's behind us, that's within us. This is Jason McCall, First Baptist Church, Jonesboro, Arkansas.
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6: Mostly clear skies tonight from the K8 Storm Team. Lows will be heading down to the mid-70s as the night goes on. 50% chance of rain tomorrow afternoon. We're going to start off with highs in the mid-90s, and then we'll be in the upper 80s by the afternoon. Lower 90s Friday through the weekend. 40% chance right now on Friday. 20% chance Saturday and Sunday. Right now in downtown Jonesboro from the First National Bank Foxhole, it's 84 degrees on the Fox.

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0: the days till she's in Fox Country this weekend. Free concert at 4 p.m. followed by kickoff against West Georgia at 6, all at a state. So be sure to be there for that. And we're giving away tickets over the next couple days leading up to Saturday. 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

0: Nelson and John Mayer on 104.9 The Fox. It's Ellie hanging out with you, and I've got the K8 Storm Team forecast on the way. Relief is coming. Not a big relief, but relief. Every little bit counts. So we'll talk about that up next on The Fox.
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4: Mostly clear skies tonight from the K8 Storm Team. Lows in the mid-70s again. We're going to start off tomorrow in the mid-90s and then fall to the upper 80s by the afternoon with a 50% chance of rain. We're going to continue those rain chances through the weekend. 60% chance tomorrow night. 40% chance on Friday with highs in the lower 90s. Then we're going to knock that down to a 20% chance on Saturday and Sunday. And that is smaller than it was earlier this week. So maybe it'll just keep going down, hopefully. Right now in downtown Jonesboro from the First National Bank Foxhole, it's 83 degrees on the Fox.

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You be my honeysuckle, I'll be your honeybee. Blake Shelton with the words of love on 104.9 The Fox. Let's keep the fun going. It's Ella Langley and Morgan Wallen continuing another extra long Fox run.

Ringo tomorrow morning when we officially welcome justice to Jonesboro. Finally, we have justice in Jonesboro. You'll hear it live tomorrow afternoon at 2 o'clock. We'll talk about it in the morning. Stafford and Frigo on the Fox.

0: Morgan Wallen, that's been by now on 104.9 The Fox. Well, Granger's on the way, but hey, it's almost Friday Eve. It's crazy how fast it happens when it's a four-day work week. I love it. Maybe every day could be. Nope, I need the money. We've got another extra long Fox run. Aiden Granger coming up next.
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saw the old man's face. Front page obituary. He was a millionaire. He left his fortune to some guy he barely knew. His kids were mad as hell.

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So I got a topic I want to discuss next hour. Who does fall remind you of? Who just popped in your mind when I said that? Call me. We'll talk next hour, 866-607-8383.

0: Dangerous, Jimmy from Georgia, bro. Hey, getting back on that grind again. Time to go make that money. Want you to give a big shout out to me and my buddy Nick on these early morning drives. Going to make that money. We love listening to your show, and we love the Earl Devils Jr.'s dumb criminal stories. We love you, buddy. Thank you.
1: Well, buddy, I'm glad After Midnight is part of your morning. Thank you for listening. No need.

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3: 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I love

0: Ann Hudson is about to jump on and share some Nashville news with us. Ann, what do you have lined up?
1: Well, Granger, I know you're a big Randy Travis fan. So am I. And he made a big announcement. Ones that fans have been waiting for a long time. I got that story coming up in your Nashville news next.

0: from Nashville's Music Row. It's Ann Hudson.
1: So Randy Travis made an exciting announcement that he's releasing his first album of completely new material in more than 18 years. Same Old Way is the name of the new album, coming out on November 13th. It includes 12 previously unreleased songs recorded throughout Randy's career from 1986 through 2013. The recordings were discovered in the vault and featured Randy's original voice. Randy and his wife Mary emphasized that no AI was used on the album. The title track is available now. Oh, this is cool. American Airlines is renumbering its daily flight from Dallas to Nashville in honor of Dolly Parton. The flight is currently number 1396, but beginning on March 28th of 27, it will become flight 925, a reference to Dolly's classic song, 9 to 5. The change comes as supporters continue pushing to rename Nashville's International Airport in Dolly's honor.
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0: boxing fans, mark your calendars. Ryan Garcia puts his welterweight world title on the line against hard-hitting top contender Conor Benn, plus undefeated Australian superstar Jai Obataya takes on Noel McCallion. 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The best part? 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
5: Hey, welcome to Thursday, everybody. It's After Midnight. I'm your host, Granger Smith. Hour number two starts right now. Whatever that reason that you're up really, really late or up really, really early, it doesn't matter to me. What does matter is you're here and we're together. And I got a good list of country music to play for you. Also got this topic. Who does fall remind you of? Think about this and call me 866-607-8383. Also, Earl Nibbles Jr., the country boys, coming in here with a dumb criminal story. All this here at hour number two. Let's go. Kinda like

0: Thanks for staying up. This is After Midnight with Granger Smith.
1: Okay, asking this question, topic of the hour, who does fall remind you of, like the season of fall? Is there a person? We've talked before about what's your favorite thing about fall, etc. But today, I want to ask this question, who does fall remind you of? Think about that. Whoever pops in your mind, tell me that. 866-607-8383.
2: Fall reminds me of the great stew masters that make Brunswick stew. It takes a lot of labor to do that, and it's made over an open fire in a big cast iron cauldron, and the stew masters often stay up all night long stirring the stew with a paddle, and the way they know that the stew is done is when the paddle stands up by itself when they put it in the stew, and it is so good, especially in the cold weather.
1: I mean, it sounds delicious and legit. But I was today years old when I found out that there was such thing as a stew master. Maybe that is a rabbit hole on YouTube. I should go discover more about the stew masters that make us think of fall. That's a good call. 866-607-8383.
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0: bars are closed.
1: A former Arizona senator says that the cops were out to ruin her reputation, and now she's suing for over $8 million. Is it a political hit job or just a traffic stop drama blown out of proportion? We're digging in, and Earl Dibbles Jr. is going to share this real dumb criminal story with us next. Blaine?

0: for Earl Dibbles and Dumb Criminals on After Midnight.
1: Over in Tucson, Arizona, a former state senator named Justine Wadsack is hollering that the cops and the city bigwigs were out to get her. Well, she says that she's been pulled over on purpose just to make her look bad in front of voters, just like one of them gotcha moments on reality TV. Now she's suing him for over $8 million, claiming it was all a scheme to help her political rival. Her lawyer says it was a dirty pull from the get-go. Honestly, sounds like a mess of a small-town drama and a big old city legal price tag. Somebody's got to grab the popcorn and cold Dr. Pepper. This one's going to be juicy.
0: Thanks for hanging out here on After Midnight with Granger Smith.
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0: talking about history, and he's even got the diploma to prove it. 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
1: On this day, September the 10th, 1833, Andrew Jackson shut down the Second Bank of the U.S. 1897, the first arrest was ever made for drunk driving. 1977, the last person executed by a guillotine. 1991, Nirvana released Smells Like Teen Spirit, dubbed the anthem of Generation X. 1993, The X-Files premiered on Fox. 2008, CERN was powered up. If you don't know what that is, go look it up. It's a lot to go into. Some famous birthdays include comedian Matt Rife, actor Colin Firth, actor Ryan Phillippe, and golf legend Arnold Palmer. Those are just a few things that went down on this day in history.
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0: Yeah, y'all, this is Vern, driver for Roadlink. I'm heading down the road, 535. I'm heading down toward Laredo, Texas. But I can give you a shout, compliment your show. I listen to you just about every night.
1: 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Nice.

We're more than just a country radio show. We're a late night family. And Granger Smith is the voice that keeps the night going strong. Thanks for riding with us here on After Midnight with Granger Smith.

0: Ann Hudson is coming up next with all the latest from Nashville. 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
1: Oh, this is fun, Granger. One country superstar is about to do something no woman has ever done before at the CMA Awards. The history-making announcement is coming up in your Nashville news next.

0: here's what's new in Nashville. Here's Ann Hudson.
1: Well, this is exciting for Lainey Wilson. She will host the CMA Awards by herself for the second consecutive year, making her the first woman ever to solo host the show twice. Dolly Parton became the first woman to host alone back in 1988, and Reba McEntire followed in 1991. This will be Lainey's third year hosting overall. She previously hosted with Luke Bryan and Peyton Manning. And the full CMA nominations are going to be revealed this morning on Good Morning America. The 60th annual CMA Awards will air live November 18th on ABC and Disney Plus, with streaming available the following day on Hulu. Aw, this is cool. American Airlines is renumbering its daily flight from Dallas to Nashville in honor of Dolly Parton. The flight is currently number 1396, but beginning on March 28th of 27, it will become flight 925, a reference to Dolly's classic song, 9 to 5. The change comes as supporters continue pushing to rename Nashville's International Airport in Dolly's honor.
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4: Cross the Kalua-Kala waters of the St. Francis River to the scenic resort town of Cardwell, Missouri. 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
5: 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Mm-hmm.

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5: You know, we've made it almost all the way through another week. It's Thursday, y'all. Officially, Granger Smith here, your host of After Midnight. I've got this question. Where do you stand on electric cars? Think about that and call me. 866-607-8383. Earl Dibbles Jr. is coming in here with a dumb criminal story, and all of this with a bunch of good country music on the way, weaved in between. Hey, it's hour number four. It's After Midnight. Let's go.

0: Thanks so much for staying up with us. This is After Midnight with Granger Smith.
1: Okay, here we go. Topic of the hour. Oh, man. This has been one of the strangest topics we have run on this show. Not because of the question. The question is very normal. The strange part is everyone seems to be on the same side, and that's hard to do. In 2026, you got to admit it's hard to get everyone to agree on one thing. And that's what we have done here. And the question is this, and maybe I could be wrong. Maybe I could be corrected today. The question is this: how do you feel about electric cars? Every single phone call I have taken this week on this radio program has been anti-electric vehicles. I have made myself clear that I'm just kind of out of the game. I don't have skin in this. I drive a 2004 Duramax diesel Silverado, and I'm fine with that. But I'm also, I mean, I'm not fine. I actually love my truck. It gets me to A to B perfect. I don't need anything more than that. But I'm also not anti-electric car. I've known people that have had them that just love them and they rave about them. It doesn't suit my lifestyle right now. So I don't look at someone that has it and go, man, that guy's going to burn up in a fire and he's paying too much and all the things that we normally say. However, today's a fresh show, and maybe I will get a good phone call that maybe for once somebody out there actually likes these things. 866-607-8383.
2: Hey, good morning. You asked a question about EVs, and I got an EV about a year ago, and I absolutely love it. The way that it drives is just completely different, way more smooth than a regular gas engine car. And the biggest savings is the fuel savings. I drive about 100 miles a day for $4 in electricity. you can't beat it. Compared to a gas car, I'm saving upwards of $300 a month just in the fuel.
1: Okay, there it is. I can't believe it. I can't believe it. The streak has been broken. Somebody has called into this question and likes an electric car. And gave good reasons, saving money on fuel. 866-607-8383. Surely we can't go two in a row.
3: Hey, Granger, I'm a truck driver, and I want to call in about your electric cars. I talk to a lot of people. I don't own one myself. If they ever come out with a Tesla truck that looked like a truck, I might consider it, because I hear a lot of good things about them. I talk to these guys at truck stops, because a lot of them now have the chargers. The torque is incredible. They're comfortable. They've let me sit in them. The technology is, oh, my goodness, Some bad down things are is you got to have something to do for about 45 minutes if you're on a road trip, because they take that long to charge to a full charge, or you can do a quick charge, but it doesn't last as long. And I think it's actually caused people to slow down a little bit in them, because the faster you go, the quicker your charge goes. So there, I'm being told, we try to keep it the speed limiter a little under so the charge goes further. And so I think that's a good thing. I think the safety features, it won't let you cross the line. You really, whether you drive it yourself or let it drive, it really has a lot of safety features built into it that I've yet to see a lot of them in wreck. So that safety stuff must work. All right, man, keep up the good job.
1: Hey, thank you, brother. That's it. I'm surprised at this phone call, partly because you're a trucker, and I started to wonder if it's a lot of truck drivers, because I know a lot of truck drivers listen to this radio program, and maybe that there's kind of this stigma against that, because you think, I don't want that. I'm a truck driver. I don't want to deal with just electric cars. It could be taking my job one day. I started to worry if maybe that was where this landed, but then you call and you give, I think some pretty good reasons. I've never thought about that. We never thought about people slowing down so that they would save charge, et cetera. So, hey, thank you for being honest. I think it's a good question. Once again, I've got no skin in this game, but I think it's a good topic to think about. 866-607-8383.
4: 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Just call and leave a message at 866-607-8383. Come be a part of After Midnight with Granger Smith.
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1: I think the underlying theme is Proverbs 3, 4 through 6. Trust in the Lord with all your heart. Lean not on your own understanding. I was trusting in myself. I was making good money. I was idolizing the lifestyle. I was putting everything on my shoulders, saying, I'm doing all of this. I'm creating all this. I'm thinking about all this. I'm doing all this. And then Granger decided to leave touring. Parker decided to leave to go to Washington, D.C. It's like a lot of different moving parts here, but sure. Parker left Yee Yee, so I had to run Yee Yee myself. Granger was leaving music. And so, you know, I had to deal with that. And I was like, all right, cool. I'm just going to get up earlier. I'm going to work out harder. I'm going to do 3 workouts. I'm going to, you know, time block all this. And then I just broke down and I was like, Lord, the Lord broke me down. I broke down. Lord, save me. I can't do this. I thought I could. I need you.
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0: Balls and Road Warriors. 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

0: Ranger. How you doing, bud? 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Just want to say I appreciate you. You keep me up at night working. Work the graveyard shift. I love it. Big 98. I love the Big 98. Just keep doing what you're doing, bud. We're listening, and I appreciate you.
1: 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I appreciate you listening.

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1: Robbing a store with a toy gun is bad enough, but escaping on an electric bike? Yeah, that didn't go well for this guy in Pennsylvania. Earl Dibbles Jr. is going to share that dumb criminal story with us next.

0: Dibbles and Dumb Criminals on After Midnight.
1: This here criminal genius ain't exactly ready for no life of crime. Up in Duncanville, Pennsylvania, Thomas Talbert went and robbed a Smoker's Express with a toy gun, wearing gloves and a mask. He asked for some smokes, and then he pulled out a fake gun and then grabbed $250 before hauling off on his electric bike. Cops found him holed up in a shed nearby. First, he tried playing innocent, then finally just said, "Yep, I done it." Law got their money back and his little pretend gun. Now he's sitting on felony charges. He probably wish he'd pedal it a little bit faster.
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0: All right, here's a good news story. Florida Operation recovers 163 missing children. Operation Statewide Shield was Florida's first statewide child recovery initiative and the largest of its kind in state history. In 5 days, 163 children ages 2 months to 17 were recovered. Tampa Bay, Miami, and Jacksonville had the most recoveries. Kids were connected with medical care and support services afterward. That's a really good news story.
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I brought this up last hour, and I'm still wondering where you stand with how you feel about electric cars. 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

0: Hey, Granger, this is Brian Von Drack. I live up by Sioux City, Iowa, and I listen to 104.1. You have a good night. God bless you all for what you do.
1: Thank you for that encouragement, sir. I appreciate you listening.

0: Heartbeat against me. Dan Hudson is about to jump on and share some Nashville news with us. And what do you have lined up?
1: Well, Granger, I know you're a big Randy Travis fan. So am I. And he made a big announcement. Ones that fans have been waiting for a long time. I got that story coming up in your Nashville news next.

0: enough.
1: News from Nashville's Music Row. It's Ann Hudson.
2: So Randy Travis made an exciting announcement that he's releasing his first album of completely new material in more than 18 years. Same Old Way is the name of the new album, coming out on November 13th. It includes 12 previously unreleased songs recorded throughout Randy's career from 1986 through 2013. The recordings were discovered in the vault and featured Randy's original voice. Randy and his wife Mary emphasized that no AI was used on the album. The title track is available now. Aw, this is cool. American Airlines is renumbering its daily flight from Dallas to Nashville in honor of Dolly Parton. The flight is currently number 1396, but beginning on March 28th of 27, it will become flight 925, a reference to Dolly's classic song, 9 to 5. The change comes as supporters continue pushing to rename Nashville's International Airport in Dolly's honor.
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Faye, thank you for sharing Thursday here with me on After Midnight, y'all. 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I'm Granger Smith, coming to y'all from the Yee Yee Farm in Central Texas. 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

0: knows it, buddy. Luke Bryan of 104.9 The Fox, Stafford and Frico. May get a little break today. May have enough clouds around to hold our temperature back a little bit. And we have a 50% chance of rain later this afternoon, 70% tonight. Now, it's going to heat back up this weekend, but we'll take this brief respite today, all right? We're going to have a two-hour text window, the Fox, Sonic, and Cavanaugh Chrysler Dodge Jeep Ram. 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Well, you could be next. And we'll have the Jeep, by the way, at Sonic and Piggott this afternoon. But we'll open that two-hour text window between 11 and 1. 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
2: I'm Jeff Nally on the Cromwell Ag Radio Network. Wheat for December delivery rose 1.8%, 747 and a quarter a bushel at the Board of Trade. Russia and Ukraine continuing to exchange blows in its ongoing war that's left major grain ports in the Black Sea unable to move wheat. Soybeans for November delivery rose 0.5%, 1316 and 3/4 a bushel. Corn for December delivery, well, it was lower yesterday, 0.8% down at 552 and 3/4. Despite visits to Russia by White House envoy Steve Witkoff and Jared Kushner over the weekend, the war between Russia and Ukraine stays raging. That was the chief factor supporting wheat futures yesterday, according to Charlie Seniger of Merricks. Wheat popped back to the upside after a lack of any substantive solution for the Russian invasion of Ukraine. The next WASDE report from the USDA is due Friday and is expected to contain new estimates regarding output from American farms. It follows a summer that has been nice in some parts, but also tough in others, hot and dry, along with precipitation to replenish soil moisture in many places. The extent of stress-related damage has been a factor kicking off grain futures back up to recent multi-year highs in recent trading. I'm Jeff Nally.
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0: 20s today. We've got a 50% chance of rain later this afternoon. Justice will arrive this afternoon at 2. Justice will prevail. Be listening today at 2, 104.9 The Fox. Justice, I'm telling you.
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0: Kate Storm Team, here you go. Sunshine, we do have a 50% chance of some rain this afternoon, 70% tonight. We're all hopeful, aren't we? Woo! Temperatures in the 90s today, low 90s tomorrow, and then we heat back up for the weekend. From the First National Bank Foxhole, it's Shaboozy, the Bar Song, everybody in

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0: just want to be her so bad. Ella Langley, 104.9 The Fox. 90s today with a 50% chance of rain by this afternoon and a 70% chance tonight. We're all very hopeful, aren't we? 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
1: Hey, good morning, Jim Frigo. It's 5:55. Here's your K8 Storm Team forecast for Jonesboro and all of Fox Country. Well, here we go. We need some rain. Let's hope we get it. We've got some pretty good chances for the next 24 hours. 70% this afternoon, 50% tonight, and 50% tomorrow.
2: That's pretty good.
1: I mean, it's the best.
2: Not bad.
1: Best we've had and the best we will have for a while. Temperatures today will be up in the 90s, but they'll fall this afternoon once that front comes through. Low 90s with north winds tomorrow, but then we warm right back up into the mid-90s for Saturday and Sunday. It's a 79 right now. Stafford, Frigo.
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2: I believe we got a 2-hour Sonic stop a little bit later on today. I'm excited. And the Jeep Wrangler, $500 cash this week.
1: These 2-hour text windows are the way to go. Cindy Reisinger from Paragould picked up the $500 that we gave away earlier this week. We'll have another $500 this week. Plus, you got to get registered to win the Jeep.
2: That's right. And we got an 870 deal a little bit later on this morning, I believe, don't we?
1: Oh, yes, we do. 870deals.com. Listen, our whole purpose is trying to save you money. And today, Pumpkin Hollow.
2: Yeah.
1: Horror in the Hollow. It's the triple terror tickets. This is 3 haunted attractions, $30 value for just $15.
2: How about that?
1: Oh, we're putting them on sale at 9 o'clock.
2: Plus, we got an animal story coming up this morning. A MMA fighter wants to wrestle an adult chimpanzee.
1: So what does PETA have to say about that?
2: Yeah, really. You got to wonder about that. And the new iPhone Duo, $2,000?
1: Oh, my Lord.
2: Wow.
1: Holy cow.
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2: I think this is one of those classic jokes. 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An older woman shot her husband for stepping on the floor she had just mopped. And they asked him, have you arrested her? And he said, no, the floor is still wet.
1: Yeah.
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0: boxing fans, mark your calendars. Ryan Garcia puts his welterweight world title on the line against hard-hitting top contender Conor Benn, plus undefeated Australian superstar Jai Obataya takes on Noel McCallion. 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
6: It's a muggy 79 degrees at 6 o'clock. 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Former ASU football standout Blaze Taylor has been sentenced to two consecutive life sentences plus 22 years in prison for the 2023 poisoning deaths of his pregnant girlfriend and their unborn child. Taylor, who was convicted in July after a jury deliberated just 2 hours, was found to have fatally poisoned Jade Benning with cocaine without her knowledge. Then he called 911, claimed she was having some kind of allergic reaction. Two consecutive life sentences. A Brooklyn man is facing a felony aggravated assault charge. Police say he put his girlfriend in a chokehold during an argument over a shower. He restricted her breathing until she bit his arm to break free. Corey Taylor, who was found walking toward the officer with a handgun in his pocket when police arrived, is being held on a $50,000 bond. The victim says there's a history of abuse in that home, and she expressed fear for her safety. A 75-year-old Paragould man is behind bars. Police say he punched a family member, pointed a loaded rifle at three relatives while threatening to kill somebody. Danny Martin is being held on a $150,000 bond on multiple felony charges and is prohibited from possessing any weapons if he's released. And a new social club called Burrow Bound is bringing young adults in the Jonesboro area together for monthly community events. Founders Abby Freely and Noelle Calico are hoping to help people forge new friendships and try new experiences. The club's first event at Coin Gobbler Gamers Lounge drew a crowd for free gaming and karaoke. The next gathering, a Friendsgiving, is set for November 11th. You can see more details, read about them, Burrow Bound, JonesboroRightNow.com, and the Jonesboro Right Now app. Sports brought to you by NEA Golf Cars. 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
7: NFL football matchup of last year's Super Bowl. The Seahawks beat the Patriots 13-10 last night. Major League Baseball scores. Giants 7-6 over the Cardinals. Brewers beat the Cubs 8-7. Royals 5-2 over the Diamondbacks. Rays beating the Braves 7-2. The 29th annual Order of the Pack pep rally returns to Centennial Bank Stadium tonight, 7 o'clock, ahead of the Red Wolves' first home football game of the season. Also, some other features going on. They're going to have the window decorating

0: contest that's been going on. The Great A-State Block Party, 5 o'clock on Friday until in downtown Jonesboro. Live music from Bloodhound. Winners of the window decorating contest will be announced. A lot going to be going on.
1: Yes, sir.
0: At the stadium and downtown. That is a look at Fox Country Sports, the way I read it.
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3: Hey guys, watching a dry start to the day, but I do think we see showers and thunderstorms increasing in coverage as we head through the afternoon and into the evening. This won't be a widespread severe weather event, but I do think some 60 mile per hour wind gusts are possible within the strongest of the storms. Not everyone sees rainfall, but those who do may see some heavier rainfall. I think a swath of 1 to 2 inches is possible across parts of Region 8 as we head through the day today. Eventually, we're cooling back into the 70s overnight. Friday starts the day with some rain and scattered showers in the area. As we head through the rest of the day on Friday, we should start to dry out, but a few little hit or miss storms are still possible as we head into the evening. The weekend looks drier, but also hotter, with temperatures back into the middle 90s. This is K8 Storm Team meteorologist Micah Stevens on 104.9 The Fox.
0: That's a word I don't hear very often, is swath.
1: Swath.
0: Swath.
1: Yeah, that's not a...
0: That's not a real common word
1: no,
0: for
1: no,
0: me.
1: No, swath.
0: That's not a word I use when I'm shopping at Walmart.
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0: 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Hudson Westbrook's new one. 104.9 The Fox, Tavern of Frigo, powered by Pac Mail Shipping and Printing Headquarters. Looking at a high in the upper 90s today, and then a 70% chance of rain this afternoon. 50% tonight and tomorrow. It's 79 right now, the weather from Lowe's Flooring. 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That's our Fox football face-off this week. 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One of the school booster clubs is going to win $250 from Roof Raiders. We'll all be there tomorrow night at the Fox Football Face-Off.
1: I was ashamed to say that it's been a while since I've been to a high school game. You know, a lot of times when your kids are all grown up, you don't have any grandkids or anything, you tend to hit some of the other games like college, and but I have not been to one. This is supposed to be a big rival game, and it's supposed to be huge.
0: Well, yeah, they're right across town.
1: I mean,
0: you know, it's...
1: And it's going to draw a lot of fans. I think they're trying to work out parking and everything. It might be a little tight. You might want to run early to this game.
0: I think so. You don't want to show up at a quarter to seven.
1: Yeah, but I know a lot of people are going to be wrapping up Friday's work, and it might be a little tight. Have you a plan?
0: Yeah. They put a map on the Jonesboro Hurricane Athletics page that's got a map of all the different parking lots.

0: they're going to be using for parking tomorrow night. So if you're going to go, it might be good to go look at that and say, okay, well, here's a spot I could park, or here's a spot I could park, you know, that.
1: Well, the reason why I say that is because I was walking the morning or the day of the Jonesboro High School graduation, and the traffic was nuts for that.
0: Yes.
1: So I'd imagine you're saying there's going to be about 6,000.
0: Well, that's what they said. They said we're going to sell no more than 6,000 tickets.
1: And there'll probably be a lot of people there.
0: Be a big crowd.
1: And so it could be a little tricky. So the only thing I can tell you is be patient, run early.
0: I love a good high school rivalry. I mean,
1: great.
0: There's been great ones over the years. You know, Batesville-Newport was always a great rivalry. Green County Tech Paragould, great rivalry. Mark Tree Lepanto, when I was growing up, big rivalry. Rivercrest Osceola. Yeah. These are all just intense rivalries over the years.
1: How's the concession in high school now? It's been a while since I've been. They got pretty good concessions.
0: Well, I mean,
1: do they basically have the hot dog? I mean, can you get like some of the major league stuff you find other places?
0: Well, I mean, you got to remember now, you're going to have probably booster club volunteers running the, this is not typically not professional operations.
1: Okay, because like at the U.S. Open or someplace, that they had like a $38 French dip.
0: I don't think we're going to have that.
1: We won't have that at the high school game? Not a $38 sandwich?
0: I'll have the French dip, please.
1: Yes.
0: No, that's
1: a little light on the provolone.
0: No, you just settle for the hot dog.
1: Okay.
0: I think you'll be in good shape.
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3: I'm Jeff Nally on the Cromwell Ag Radio Network. Wheat for December delivery rose 1.8%, 747 and a quarter a bushel at the Board of Trade. Russia and Ukraine continuing to exchange blows in its ongoing war that's left major grain ports in the Black Sea unable to move wheat. Soybeans for November delivery rose 0.5%, 13.16¾ a bushel. Corn for December delivery, well, it was lower yesterday, 0.8% down at 5.52¾. Despite visits to Russia by White House envoy Steve Witkoff and Jared Kushner over the weekend, the war between Russia and Ukraine stays raging. That was the chief factor supporting wheat futures yesterday, according to Charlie Seniger of Merricks. Wheat popped back to the upside after a lack of any substantive solution for the Russian invasion of Ukraine. The next WASDE report from the USDA is due Friday and is expected to contain new estimates regarding output from American farms. It follows a summer that has been nice in some parts, but also tough in others, hot and dry, along with precipitation to replenish soil moisture in many places. The extent of stress-related damage has been a factor kicking off grain futures back up to recent multi-year highs in recent trading. I'm Jeff Nally.
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0: California, the Fox, Stafford and Frigo, looking for high in the upper 90s today, and a 70% chance of rain this afternoon, and 50% tonight and tomorrow. At least we're somewhat hopeful. It's a 79 right now. You've heard of Pumpkin Hollow.
1: Yes.
0: You know they've got Horror in the Hollow. They have three haunted attractions. 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
1: 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You a tech?
2: No.
1: Are you the latest phones and everything?
2: No.
1: Apple's coming out with a foldable phone.
2: Foldable?
1: Yeah, it's a foldable $2,000.
0: Golly.
1: Foldable phone opens like a book, about a 7.5-inch screen.
0: Yeah.
1: And they want about 50% larger, and they want... $2,000.
0: Does it have a number? Is this like iPhone 20 or something?
1: Well, it says it's the new iPhone Duo. That's the way they call it, the Duo. And it's supposed to be larger than the iPhone Pro Max. And it does fold.
0: Oh, it's huge.
1: It has a titanium body, two batteries, side-mounted Touch ID button, $1,999.
0: I've seen one picture here where somebody's got it opened up like a book. It's wide like a book, and they've got like a picture on the left side, and it looks like the regular iPhone home screen on the right. That's a weird looking phone right there.
2: Maybe it's in direct competition with the Android product that looks kind of like that. Our guy, Mitch Mahan, he is an Android user.
1: So yes, he is. I am too.
2: You are?
1: Yes, I am.
0: Okay. Well, he doesn't have the book version that you're talking about.
2: No. Mitch doesn't?
0: No.
1: Freedom. I don't know. No, no.
2: Okay.
1: You know what? I'm not trying to say I'm old, but I was happy with the bag phone. I was happy with that.
0: Well, I don't know about bag phone, but I was happy with some of the earlier phones.
2: Yeah.
1: Well, you know, the bag phone really, as far as output or wattage, was more than anything.
0: Well, it was.
1: And these little phones like this is why you have to have a cell phone tower every 5 feet.
0: I know, but look, could you imagine if all we had was bag phones and you're dragging that thing in here every morning?
1: Sure.
0: Plugging it in the wall. And, that'd really
1: be over my shoulder as I'm walking down the buffet line.
0: Yeah. Well, it didn't have a screen. So you couldn't do any of the cool things that you do on your smartphone.
2: Yeah, there was no texting or anything like that.
0: Yeah.
2: Let me ask you this. Let me get you guys' perspective. I was having a conversation with my dad yesterday, and he is
0: Your dad is...
2: his age?
0: Yes.
2: He's almost 90.
0: Okay.
2: He's almost 90.
0: I know you're having a big birthday party.
1: He remembers before phones.
2: He remembers before the cell phones. He is trying to decide if he needs a new iPhone, or B, an iPad, because he, you know, is communicating with some people and he'd like a screen that's a little bit bigger. He feels a little uncomfortable.
0: Get him an iPad.
2: Well, okay.
1: He doesn't want just a regular smaller PC?
2: No. We talked about that.
0: He could use his iPad as a phone.
2: That's what I think. I told him at the end of that conversation, I think we landed on an iPad for you would be better than another phone. I said, either way, get ready to spend about $1,000.
0: Is he gonna get rid of his phone?
2: Yeah, I think so.
0: Yeah.
2: Yeah.
1: You don't spend that much on it.
2: Oh, yes, you would. If you get the new iPhone, if you go to...
1: You can still get, $400 or $500, get something pretty decent.
2: For an iPad?
0: Not for an iPad.
1: Oh, really?
0: No.
1: Okay.
2: No, I think either are going to be about $1,000. So...
0: Yeah, but he could use his iPad as an iPhone.
2: Yes.
0: Yeah.
2: I don't know.
0: But he won't carry it with him into the grocery store.
2: No, no.
0: But he
2: could, that he goes to the grocery store, but I get your point.
0: But he could take calls on his iPad.
2: He could.
0: Yeah.
2: My mother-in-law has an iPad, and she uses it.
1: Do you know how to set this up for him?
2: My wife does.
0: Your mother-in-law, does she use it as a phone?
2: She does sometimes.
0: Sometimes. She has another phone.
2: She does.
0: Would your dad keep his phone?
2: Don't think so. Don't think so.
0: So this would be a swap out.
2: Mostly for him, it's for pictures of the great-grandchildren.
0: Yes, which are bigger on an iPad.
2: Yes, that's right. And he likes that idea.
0: Okay.
2: So I think, I'm no big tech guy. I have my wife for things like
1: well,
2: that.
1: Well, see, I go to my daughter for help with this. I've done a lot of three-way calls with cable people.
0: Yeah. There you go.
2: Yeah. What does your daughter think about you having an Android? Does that bother her?
1: It doesn't really. Well, she makes comment like you guys do every time.
2: That's right.
0: I don't know how Frigo feels about it, but I support getting your dad an iPad.
2: Okay. All right.
1: I don't know. Probably. So that the only thing I was saying, you're going to probably have to set it up. So it's ever easier for you.
2: Well, yeah, no.
0: Does
2: my
0: he
2: wife
0: use an iPhone say. Now?
2: Yes.
0: Okay. Well, see, that'll be a pretty easy transition.
2: That's what I think.
0: Yeah.
2: That's what I think. But you know.

0: Well, I got to say, in deference to him, being almost 90 and being semi-aware that an iPhone is something that could be a useful thing and, you know, be able to see pictures and all that kind of, and he'll text every now and then. He'll even send me a text. It's pretty exciting.
1: Well, I'm excited that he's still into technology.
0: Yes.
1: Stuff.
0: Well, he needs it. If I had a dollar for every time he says, you know, I remember back when there weren't even computers. I wish we didn't have it. I said, Dad, it's 2026. Yeah. You're going to have to get with the program.
1: One of my favorite memories of Dad, especially those last few years, was, you know, he had his computer in his closet going down toward his bedroom.
0: Right.
1: And every night before he retired, he'd check in, you know, with Facebook, and we'd get some all caps messages, all caps comments.
0: Did you have to say, you're screaming at me when you do that?
1: I was just glad to get them.
0: Glad to get them.
1: And wish I could still get them. You know what I mean? What do you got coming up this morning?
0: Oh, we've got some updates on some things. I know you don't really have a big fun feeling in your heart for Jimmy Kimmel.
1: What if I told you
0: there's rumors about his show being canceled?
2: Uh-oh. What?
0: There's some rumors.
2: Uh-oh. You said
0: rumors. Also, some Saturday Night Live updates as we start season 52.
1: Well, we like updates and rumors.
0: They're on the way.
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5: 79 degrees, 634. Good morning, Fox Country. Former ASU football standout Blaze Taylor has been sentenced to two consecutive life sentences plus 22 years in prison for the 23 poisoning deaths of his pregnant girlfriend and their unborn child. Taylor, who was convicted in July after a jury deliberated just 2 hours, was found to have fatally poisoned Jade Benning with cocaine without her knowledge. Then he called 911, claimed she was having some kind of allergic reaction. Downtown Jonesboro's Main Street between Huntington and Kate will be closed to traffic tomorrow afternoon from 3 to 10 for the Paint the Town Red Block Party. It's all gearing up for Saturday's home opener with the A-State football team and West Georgia. That Paint the Town Red event runs from 5 till 9 tomorrow night. And Nettleton Public Schools celebrated the grand opening this week of its new Fox Meadow Gymnasium. There was a ribbon cutting for the $9 million facility. It'll host everything from PE classes and athletic events to community gatherings. The gym has bleachers, concessions, a stage, and a walkway connecting Fox Meadow Elementary to the Fox Meadow School of Creative Media. Superintendent Karen Kirtner says it will help bind the two schools together as a family. It's sports time with Jim Frigo.
6: NFL last night. Yes, the first night of the season. Seahawks beat the Patriots 13-10. Giants 7-6 over the Cardinals in Major League Baseball. Brewers over the Cubs 8-7. Royals 5-2 over the Diamondbacks. Rays beat the Braves 7-2. The Southeast Conference is no longer expected to vote on whether to expel LSU from the league today. A person familiar with the matter mentioned that last night. The Pelicans and the Grizzlies swapped former first-rounders Jordan Hawkins and A.J. Johnson in a multi-player trade. And that is a look at Fox Country Sports the way I read it.
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8: Hey guys, watching a dry start to the day, but I do think we see showers and thunderstorms increasing in coverage as we head through the afternoon and into the evening. This won't be a widespread severe weather event, but I do think some 60 mile per hour wind gusts are possible within the strongest of the storms. Not everyone sees rainfall, but those who do may see some heavier rainfall. I think a swath of 1 to 2 inches is possible across parts of Region 8 as we head through the day today. Eventually, we're cooling back into the 70s overnight. Friday starts the day with some rain and scattered showers in the area. As we head through the rest of the day on Friday, we should start to dry out, but a few little hit or miss storms are still possible as we head into the evening. The weekend looks drier, but also hotter, with temperatures back into the middle 90s. This is K8 Storm Team meteorologist Micah Stevens on 104.9 The Fox.
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6: Baskin Robbins, Jonesboro, Redwood Boulevard, just north of Ray Street. Hey, you got a birthday coming up? Check them out.
5: Yeah.
6: Home of 31. Wonderful flavors. Rain Ward, Jaden Berry, Jessica Morris, Megan Dagenhart, also Cassie Reed, Wes Davis, Brandy McKinney. We have Amanda Eaton, Stephanie Gray. Is that our Stephanie Gray?
5: Yeah.
6: Hey, Tabitha Houston. We

0: can tell. Ella Langley, 104.9 The Fox, Tavern Free Go. Good morning. Upper 90s, then some rain, 70% chance. Then we cool off a little. Tomorrow we'll be in the low 90s for a high. 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
0: Amen.
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1: Yeah. 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
0: There he is.
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2: 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Saturday Night Live, which is somehow still on the air, is ready to begin season 52.
0: Wow.
2: They have announced some. Am I misremembering this? Didn't Lorne Michaels say, I'd like to get to 50, you know, and then kind of.
0: Seems like I remember something about that.
2: You know, hit a nice big round number and then wrap it up. Don't I remember that? Did I dream that?
0: You know, how many real episodes new do they do in a season?
2: Oh,
0: is it more than a dozen or so?
2: How long is a season?
0: Well, half the season still Christmas.
2: Yes.
0: And then the other half runs into May. But I promise, it seems like they only do one or two shows a month.
3: Were they doing a lot of reruns?
0: Oh, they do a lot of reruns.
2: Okay. Yeah. I think I'm trying to do math in my head without a calendar in front of me. I think you're probably right. I bet it's more than a dozen, but I bet they don't. It's not like they're cranking them out every week.
0: Not like they used to.
2: No, not like they used to. And the show is not like it used to be. They've said some of the hosts they got Dakota Johnson. I guess maybe she's got a new movie coming out. Shane Gillis, comedian. Indy Navarrete, I think is how you say her name. She was the crazy girl in Obsession, which I saw over the weekend. Have you guys seen Obsession yet?
0: No.
2: Oh, you should take some time.
3: Oh, really?
2: Yes. It was so huge in the theaters. I told my wife we had some time, and I said, hey, look, here it is. Let's watch it. And there were several times she had the cover over her eyes.
0: Uh-oh.
2: Yeah, it was a little scary.
0: But that girl's going to be a host?
2: Yeah, coming up. I don't have her date yet. She's one of the hosts. Jalen Brunson from the Knicks. Those are all, coming. I'm very excited. Frigo, you'll like this.
0: Yeah.
2: There are reports that Jimmy Kimmel's talk show is going to end next year.
0: Oh, we were talking about that yesterday.
2: There are reports. That's all I'm saying. ABC denies the reports. But you know what? They probably don't want to come out and say, yeah, we're giving Kimmel the boot.
0: Not if he's going to be on another year.
3: What is it? Has he been on like over 26, 27 years?
2: That I don't know. I can't recall.
3: I'm proud to say I never watched one.
2: Well, you've seen clips, though, and those clips alone have made you mad. So, I don't know. I don't know if it's true or official or ABC's just playing cat and mouse with us, but the reports are that the show ends next year. And so that would be kind of interesting.
3: Well, he's been hosting Who Wants to Be a Millionaire, I believe. So he's got a job.
2: Yeah, he's still got a gig.
0: That may be his income.
3: I'm sure he's got some other stuff working.
2: Yeah. I just wanted to address the elephant in the room. I mean, that needs to be said.
3: There's an elephant in the room?
2: Yes. I didn't know if you knew that.
0: Get out of the way.
2: Yeah. And then Billy Joel had a recent interview. He sat down and talked with someone with Interview Magazine, the online service, and he's talking about, he had brain surgery. You remember?
3: I did not know this.
2: He had trouble earlier this year.
0: Okay, I do remember issues, that.
2: And he had to stop touring for a while. It was not because of, old age, like Barry Manilow and Frank Beard and all these guys that can't perform anymore. Rod Stewart, the list goes on and on. He had brain surgery.
3: Wow.
2: He had something, it's like five or six syllables. I can't even say it.
3: Very quickly, Stevie Wonder's going to start touring. He's going to do the 50th anniversary of Songs in the Key of Life.
0: You're kidding me.
3: I think he's doing the whole album.
2: How old is he? How old is Stevie Wonder?
0: He's up there.
3: Lionel Richie, Barry Manilow.
2: Yeah, we'll add him to the list. Billy Joel's getting better, and that's good news. That's it for today's episode. Have a glorious Thursday. My name is Brett, but if you don't mind, I would prefer to be referred to as
1: Mr. Entertainment.

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0: better since you've been gone. I mean, if you run into your ex somewhere, that's something you want to be able to say.
1: Yes,
0: you, you know what I'm saying?
1: And I'm sure.
0: Not that we hold a grudge.
1: No,
0: but
1: no.
0: But hey, I just want you to know I got better since you've been gone.
1: Yeah,
0: yeah, that's I don't, you know, kind of a sour grapes attitude, but that's okay. You know,
1: I always felt that way about the Luke Combs, "When It Rains, It Pours."
0: Yeah,
1: you know,
0: same kind of deal. Looking for high in the upper 90s today. 70% chance of rain this afternoon. 50% tonight and tomorrow. It's 79 right now. This afternoon at 2 o'clock, justice will arrive.
1: Wow.
0: It's finally, we're finally getting justice in Jonesboro. And that happens today at 2.
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1: Moorefield, North Carolina Mayor Chris Carney.
0: Mayor Chris.
1: Is accused of walking around the town hall without his pants for a extended period of time. He was caught pantless in surveillance video from 2024, and the local news stations are suing for the footage. They want him to release the footage.
3: You can see the mayor at least on a couple different occasions without wearing pants, which is a very big issue that's unethical.
1: Now, that's former Mooresville IT employee Jeff Noble.
0: But there's video of the mayor walking around the office without his pants on.
1: Well, you know, I was wondering, does no pants mean shorts? Like,
0: I don't know.
1: I'm wearing
0: they
1: now.
0: Not have underwear?
1: But they're talking like without pants.
0: I listened to it.
3: You can see the mayor at least on a couple different occasions without wearing pants, which is a very big issue that's unethical.
0: Unethical, he said.
1: Yeah, I get. Obviously, he's walking around in his underwear.
0: But neither one of us, you or I Stafford or Freako, we've never been seen walking around the radio station without our pants on.
1: Well, you know, not unless there's a seamstress in the same building. You know, I ripped my pants. Could you sew this up? Can you take up these pants? In the meantime, broom whackers. You ever heard of a broom whacker? Is hollow sticks where you hit them together to make different notes. Hollow sticks, you knock them together.
0: And they're called broom whackers.
1: Yes, broom whackers. Kind of giving a music teacher with the broom whackers honoring Dolly.

0: boxing fans, mark your calendars. Ryan Garcia puts his welterweight world title on the line against hard-hitting top contender Conor Benn, plus undefeated Australian superstar Jai Obataya takes on Noel McCallion. 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
1: I don't think anybody thought that might be a marketing stunt, by the way.
2: You guys, it's officially back to school time, and right now a lot of college kids are meeting their freshman roommates for the first time, and there's some signs on whether you have a good college roommate or a bad one. We have some examples right here. For instance, you have a good college roommate if they bought a mini fridge. You have a bad college roommate if it's just filled with jars marked clean urine. You know what I mean?
3: That's not good.
2: Next up, you have a good college roommate if you're woken up by the gentle sound of their alarm. You have a bad college roommate if you're woken up by a gentle kiss on your forehead.
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1: 79 degrees, 7:02. Good morning, Fox Country. Former A-State football standout Blaze Taylor has been sentenced to two consecutive life sentences plus 22 years in prison for the 23 poisoning deaths of his pregnant girlfriend and their unborn child. Taylor, who was convicted in July after a jury deliberated just 2 hours, was found to have fatally poisoned Jade Benning with cocaine without her knowledge. Then he called 911, claimed she was having some sort of allergic reaction. A 75-year-old Paragould man is behind bars after police say he punched a family member.

0: pointed a loaded rifle at three relatives while threatening to kill somebody. Danny Martin is being held on a $150,000 bond on multiple felony charges and is prohibited from possessing any weapons if he's released. Downtown Jonesboro's Main Street between Huntington and Kate will be closed to traffic tomorrow from 3 to 10 for the big Paint the Town Red block party. That event runs from 5 until 9 tomorrow. Of course, you got the Order of the Pack event, pep rally, tonight at 7 at Centennial Bank Stadium. Then you've got the Paint the Town Red block party tomorrow from 5 to 9 downtown. And then Saturday, of course, Lauren Elena concert at 4. And then the ball game kicks off at 6 with A-State and West Georgia. And a new social club called Borough Bound is bringing young adults in the Jonesboro area together for monthly community events. Founders Abby Freely and Noel Calico are hoping to help people forge new friendships and try new experiences. The club's first event at the Coin Goblin Gamers Lounge drew a crowd for free gaming and karaoke. The next gathering will be a Friendsgiving. That's set for November 11th. You can find more details about the club and that event in our story at JonesboroRightNow.com and the Jonesboro Right Now app. Here's the sports with Jim Frigo.
1: NFL season opener last night, kind of the rematch of last year's Super Bowl. Seahawks 13, the Patriots 10.
0: Hey!
1: Giants 7-6 over the Cardinals in Major League Baseball. The Brewers beat the Cubs 8-7. The Royals 5-2 over the Diamondbacks. Rays beat the Braves 7-2. Coco Gauff rallied to reach the U.S. Open semifinals. The Southeastern Conference is no longer expected to vote on whether to expel LSU from the league. That was discussed last night by, I guess you could say, an insider. Pelicans and Grizzlies doing some trading. Matter of fact, they swapped former first rounders Jordan Hawkins and A.J. Johnson in a multi-trade. That is a look at Fox Country Sports the way I read it.
2: Hey guys, watching a dry start to the day, but I do think we see showers and thunderstorms increasing in coverage as we head through the afternoon and into the evening. This won't be a widespread severe weather event, but I do think some 60 mile per hour wind gusts are possible within the strongest of the storms. Not everyone sees rainfall, but those who do may see some heavier rainfall. I think a swath of 1 to 2 inches is possible across parts of Region 8 as we head through the day today. Eventually, we're cooling back into the 70s overnight. Friday starts the day with some rain and scattered showers in the area. As we head through the rest of the day on Friday, we should start to dry out, but a few little hit or miss storms are still possible as we head into the evening. The weekend looks drier, but also hotter with temperatures back into the middle 90s. This is K8 Storm Team Meteorologist Micah Stevens on 104.9 The Fox.
0: Thanks, Micah. 77 degrees this morning. 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
3: 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We are proud to present this morning's Pledge of Allegiance. Take it away, kids.
4: 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This is Miss Zoe from Oak Grove Elementary, and this is my fourth grade class with this morning's Pledge of Allegiance on 104.9 The Fox.

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Oh!

0: She got the best of me, man. Luke Combs, 104.9 The Fox. I know that song that he does, I Just Want to Be By You,
1: yeah,
0: is not your favorite, but it's a good song. Another number one, I Just Want to Be By You.
2: No, I don't think it, I don't know. It's not that one. It's the one where he's sitting on, is that the one where he's sitting on? Okay.
0: It's just pretty slow.
2: Yeah, and he's sitting on the porch. It kind of sounds like he...
0: I just want to be by you.
2: Yeah, no.
0: But my point, what I was going to say, he's got another new one coming out. You're going to like it. Luke Combs, I'm just telling you. I heard Delon playing it this weekend. You're going to like it. Yeah. Looking for high in the upper 90s today. 70% chance of rain this afternoon. 50% tonight, tomorrow. It's a 77 this morning. Stafford and Frigo.
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4: 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It's Fox Country's Carletta.
5: Good morning.
0: Good morning, Carletta.
5: So just in case you missed it, Megan Maroney has been tapped to be the new voice of the SEC Nation. She actually recorded an updated version of their theme song, Take the Party, that debuted during the first game of the season, Auburn versus Baylor. And it's getting mixed reviews.
2: Mixed. Okay.
5: Yes. Some people really love it. Obviously, there's a lot of Megan stans that are out there that are just like, this is the most amazing thing ever. And then there are some people who are like, they slowed the theme down a little bit to like kind of more match her tone and voice.
2: Yeah.
5: And they don't like that.
0: Oh, wow. Well, I'll tell you, man, she's got a lot of fans right now. She'll do fine.
5: Yes, I think she's going to be okay no matter which side of the coin you maybe fall on. And then Carly Pierce was recently on an episode of E.T.'s Sip or Spill, and she told some very funny stories. It's only about 8 minutes long. If you have the opportunity and you want to watch the entire thing, it's at youtube.com. But she told some stories about, like, she spilled about the first show that she was like, I probably shouldn't have played that show because I drank too much before I went on stage. And she goes, somehow I made it through it, but I feel like I need to go back and apologize to that entire audience and give them another show. And then she talked about the worst date that she's ever been on and how the guy got so blackout drunk on their date that she had to drive him home. And she goes, when it came time for like the end of the night kiss, she goes, which I didn't want, she said he pretended to get a phone call to get away from me, but I could see his lock screen and there was nobody on the phone.
0: And the name of this is Sip or Spill?
5: Yes. So basically they have a glass of wine with them and they get asked a question and they can either, quote, spill the tea, so tell the truth, or they can take a sip if they don't want to answer.
0: Okay.
5: And it was like a drinking
0: game of sorts.
5: Yes, it's a drinking game, but it's only about 8 minutes long, but it's honestly really entertaining if you want to watch it. She was really funny.
0: All right.
5: And then coming up here in a little under an hour at 8 a.m., the CMA Award nominations are going to be announced this morning on Good Morning America. And Leanne Womack and American Idol winner Hannah Harper are also going to announce the nominees for every category on a live stream on the CMA YouTube channel.
0: Okay, Hannah Harper. For that, Hannah.
5: All right, well, that's all I got for you this morning from Nashville. I'm Carletta. Hey, Fox.
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2: Hey, this is Lauren Elena.
0: Lauren's coming. And the Fox wants you to see her. Lauren Elena, the Arkansas State Red Wolves, this Saturday out at Centennial Bank Stadium. Lauren's free concert at 4, and then kickoff at 6.
3: Let me tell you, it's going to be great. I think it's been a while since we've seen an outside concert.
0: Man, I know. I mean, we see them downtown like at barbecue.
3: I hope they have the stage covered for her.
0: Oh, man.
3: It might be a little warm, a little sunshine. She might say, wait a minute.
0: It's hot out here.
3: Yeah.
0: Hey, it's going to be fun, though. And if you want tickets to the game and to see Lauren, here you go. 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For more information.
3: A lot of football this weekend. College, high school. Of course, that big rival game over here at Jonesboro. We're giving you a chance to win some school boosters there.
0: Yeah, $250 will give the booster club of the school that gets the most votes.
3: Yeah.
0: And we'll tell you how to text and vote that. That's the Fox football face-off.
3: Yeah, then we got downtown stuff going on out at... out at Centennial Bank Stadium. Going to be a busy weekend.
0: Busy weekend in Fox Country. And now, Stafford and Frigo present our Almost Impossible Trivia Question.
3: All right, Laredo Smokehouse and Grill.
0: Hey, I was at Laredo yesterday.
3: Well, let me tell you what, I'm sure they're stocking up for the weekend.
0: I got mad at them.
3: You got mad at them? Why?
0: They ran out of meatloaf right before I got there.
3: You cannot mess around.
0: And I was talking to James Laws Flooring.
3: Yeah.
0: He was out there sitting there eating, and I said, James.
3: Did he have meatloaf? And
0: yeah, he did.
3: He wouldn't give you his?
0: You know what he said? He said, call ahead. Call ahead and tell them you want them to hold you a meatloaf, and they'll do it.
3: When it comes to meatloaf, you like the center, you want an M piece.
0: I like the corner piece.
3: The corner piece.
0: A lot of people
3: don't like the corner, but if you like it, I'm sure they can save you a quarter piece.
0: I'm telling you, I don't know what the special meatloaf is today. They're talking about the Good Morning Breakfast Burrito with bacon or sausage, potatoes, cheese, and eggs. They'll serve that up till 10 o'clock this morning. And they'll have live music this weekend. Laredo Smokehouse and Grill, Highway 141 and 168 in Laredo, Arkansas.
3: All right, ladies, you should know this. Chocolate and wine are the top two things women break a diet with. What is the third? Number one, chocolate. Number two, wine. What is the third that women break a diet with?
0: So this is about women. And women that are on a diet, what causes them to break their diet?
3: Number one is chocolate. Number two is wine. What's number three?
0: Oh, this ought to be good.
3: Guys may know.
0: This ought to be good. 870-930-9105. Stafford and Frigo's Almost Impossible Trivia Question at 728.
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14: Hey guys, watching a dry start to the day, but I do think we see showers and thunderstorms increasing in coverage as we head through the afternoon and into the evening. This won't be a widespread severe weather event, but I do think some 60 mile per hour wind gusts are possible within the strongest of the storms. Not everyone sees rainfall, but those who do may see some heavier rainfall. I think a swath of 1 to 2 inches is possible across parts of Region 8 as we head through the day today. Eventually, we're cooling back into the 70s overnight. Friday starts the day with some rain and scattered showers in the area. As we head through the rest of the day on Friday, we should start to dry out, but a few little hit or miss storms are still possible as we head into the evening. The weekend looks drier, but also hotter, with temperatures back into the middle 90s. This is K8 Storm Team meteorologist Micah Stevens on 104.9 The Fox.
0: Hey, thanks, Micah. 77 this morning. Stafford and Frigo, 732.
15: They say it's your birthday.
0: Baskin Robbins, Jonesboro. Redwood Boulevard, just north of Ray Street. Home of 30 wonderful flavors.
16: Wonderful.
0: Yeah, we have Tammy Zagala celebrating the birthday. Connie Rotten. Also, Christina Huffman, Sarah Clark, Cher Coleman, Michelle Brown, Billy Strange, Kendra Rodney. We have Michael Stokes and Tabitha Houston.
16: What about Stephanie Bettish? Is today her birthday?
0: Stephanie Bettish.
16: Hey, Fox.

0: It's Stafford and Friegel. It's 7:36. Good morning. Here's the deal. We're going to go to the upper 90s. Then clouds are going to roll in, and some of us are going to see some rain today. About a 70% chance that some of us see rain. Micah says we'll probably see a swath of rain.
1: I don't hear that a lot. Hear that word a lot.
0: That's not a word a lot.
1: I don't remember that.
0: If I could talk to Micah, you know what I'd ask him?
1: What would that be?
0: Where did you hear that word?
1: Yes.
0: Swath.
1: Swath.
0: Is that something your dad said, your grandfather? Because that just, like you said, it's not a word you pick up a lot.
1: I haven't heard it as really a weather terminology.
0: It's a swath.
1: Yes.
0: In other words, a path of people that get some rain.
1: Gotcha.
0: Anyway, upper 90s. We'll drop this afternoon once the clouds and rain kind of get in the area. And then we'll see a 50% chance of rain tonight and tomorrow. And then we warm back up for the weekend. It's 77. 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
1: Chocolate and wine are the top two things women break for a diet. What would the third be?
0: So a woman's on a diet.
1: Yeah.
0: This causes her to break it.
1: Yeah. Chocolate, wine, this is the third.
0: The third. Hey, Fox, good morning.
2: Hey, is it coffee?
0: Coffee.
1: No, it is not coffee.
0: Well, that'll do it.
1: Yeah.
0: Some of those iced coffee drinks.
1: Coffee drinks, yeah.
0: With all the stuff in
1: There's a lot in them.
0: Oh, man.
1: Boy, if you're going to break a diet.
0: But that's not number three.
1: It is not.
0: 870-930-9105. What is number three? Hey, Fox, good morning.
3: Good morning.
0: What do you think?
3: Is it cheese?
0: Cheese.
4: It's cheese.
0: It is.
4: It's cheese. Yeah.
0: How did you know that? How'd you know that? Chocolate, wine, and cheese. Cheese will cause
1: goes
0: a woman
1: with cheese
0: to break that doggone diet.
1: Dadgummit. Yes. Wow.
0: Joey, have you ever known a woman to break her diet with a piece of cheese?
3: No, not with cheese.
0: Have you ever known a woman to break a diet cutting the cheese?
1: Hey!
0: We're going to send you to Laredo, buddy.
3: All right.
0: Laredo Smokehouse and Grill.
1: There you go.
0: If you want the special, you better get the call in. I missed out on the meatloaf yesterday, man.
1: Meatloaf.
0: Ryan Vaughn got mad at me.
1: Why?
0: Well, we met out there at Laredo to eat, and then we drove from there over to Walnut Ridge to Mr. Bob Hurd's funeral. Mr. Hurd, if you remember, owned the Hurd's grocery store over at Portia.
1: That's right.
0: And he passed away while you were gone, and they had his funeral yesterday, so Ryan and I went. And anyway, I did, you know, when two guys get together, like, okay, you're bald.
1: Oh, yeah.
0: Okay.
1: Yeah.
0: Well, I mean, unless it was something big on your head, I wouldn't notice it. You know what I'm saying? Like, if we got together to have lunch or something,
1: yeah, okay.
0: I probably wouldn't be talking about what's on your head. You know what I mean?
1: What do you mean, what's on my head? I mean, like, being bald? Hair?
0: Well, so...
1: Lack of?
0: Yesterday, apparently, Ryan and I went to do that, and apparently, he had something on his head. And he posted last night, he said, I was going to share a picture, but it's embarrassing. Ryan says, I cut my own hair, and today I missed a spot.
1: Ah.
0: I spent all day with Trey Stafford, and he didn't say a word about the patch of hair on my head.
1: That's rude. Did you notice it?
0: No.
1: Well, you know.
0: Guys aren't going to notice. Hey, you missed a little spot there, Jim.
1: Well, usually it's always the guy that do the bald jokes. I never hear really women do it that often.
0: Do I ever do any bald jokes?
1: You have.
0: But generally,
1: Tim, every time we do a at work perk, he'll make a joke about me being bald.
0: Where? With the people that you're delivering
1: every
0: to?
1: Every time.
0: Why does he do that?
1: He'll make a short joke every time. He'll make a bald joke every time. He'll make an old joke every time. Matter of Chris!
0: What did
1: HR.
0: You need to complain about that.
1: You know what? Most of the time, it's not even funny.
0: So. I mean, I'm just trying to think back. If I make a ball joke, it's usually something else that's come up.
1: Yeah.
0: You know what I mean? I don't just out of the blue make a ball joke to you, do I?
1: Well, you've made some.
0: Out of the blue?
1: I wouldn't say out of the blue, no. It's usually when there's other people around.
0: Huh.
1: If it's one-on-one, you know. But be honest with you, I mean, I know I'm...
0: Well, you choose to be bald, though. I mean, you shave everything off.
1: Yeah, yeah.
0: With your little rollerball thing.
1: Yeah, that's right.
0: Is that what you still
1: use? Well, I use a razor blade. No, not a rollerball, but okay, yeah.
0: You remember that thing you used to use?
1: Yeah, which, very nice. The only problem with those is you have to constantly order everything offline because not very many stores actually
0: carry. So you don't use the rollerball?
1: Walmart at one time, but, you know, they'll have and they'll sell out, but then all of a sudden they'll quit carrying.
0: So you don't use the rollerball?
1: No, I don't. Very good, though.
0: Well, apparently, Ryan said he cut his own hair, and today I missed a spot. I spent all day with Trey. He didn't say a word about it. I didn't see it.
1: Okay.
0: I don't look at somebody.
1: And he got upset with you about this?
0: He posted it on the Facebook.
1: Well?
0: 1,400 comments.
1: Oh, man.
0: So apparently he was mad about it.
1: Well, what you need to do is, before he leaves, tell him to take a photo before he leaves the house. You know, approve it.
0: Well, apparently he took a photo that he was going to share with me and him.
1: Well, he's not completely bald.
0: Huh?
1: He's not bald.
0: No, he isn't.
1: So what?
0: I don't
1: what
0: know.
1: What hair did he miss?
0: I don't know. I think I need to go back to Laredo.
1: You sure it was on his head, not on his face? You know, maybe, shaving?
0: Let's meet him back out at Laredo today, and we'll see if we can see if he missed it.
1: Yeah, there you go. That's what I was saying. Yeah, always check with me before you leave the house. No, I did not.
0: I just don't think that's a guy thing to notice things like that. You know what I mean?
1: Well, you know, I would appreciate somebody saying like you left your zipper down or you
0: that's different.
1: Or you have something in your nose.
0: He says I'm rude.
1: Or something
0: I'm rude
1: like that.
0: Because I didn't tell him about his patch.
1: Well, that's
0: hair.
1: A little harsh. I think rude. That's a little harsh. I think what it was, he was looking to not really lash out or... He was embarrassed.
0: You think he was?
1: He was embarrassed and he was trying to
0: Now I want to see
1: deflect.
0: The picture. I want to see how bad the patch was that I missed.
1: He had deflected. He had deflected the embarrassment. Deflecting.
0: We got a 2-hour text window in the Jeep Wrangler and Cash giveaway coming up today between 11 and 1, okay? The Wrangler's going to be on display at Sonic in Piggott today. Piggott! And if you'll text during that 2-hour text window, you'll be eligible to win the Jeep from Kavanaugh and also the $500 like Cindy Reisinger from Paragould 1. 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

0: Jason Aldean.
1: He says he does not do encores.
0: No encores?
1: He lays all the music out there. When he plays his last song, he said, what's an encore? He said the whole thing. He plays all his music when he's finished.
0: He's finished.
1: He's finished. No encore.
0: You know, encore, that used to be a thing.
1: Yeah.
0: And the way we did encores is you weren't sure if they were coming back or not.
1: Well, you wanted to hear one more.
0: And you beat your feet, you know, you stomped your feet, you clapped your hands, you screamed. Yeah. And that was supposed to entice the artist to come out. Okay, we'll give you one more. You know.
1: Now it's kind of a...
0: It's expected.
1: Yeah.
0: It's expected. Like when I go see Blackberry Smoke. Yeah. I know they're coming back out.
1: Yeah.
0: For two or three songs. And I know they're going to.
1: So, but not with Jason Aldean.
0: He ain't coming back.
1: Everything is going to be right there. When he says I'm done, he's finished.
0: Wow. Well, looking for a high in the upper 90s today and a 70% chance of rain. Hey, the Fox and Roof Raiders, we've got the Fox football face-off this week. 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Text this number, 870-930-9105. The main gate will be there tomorrow night with the Fox fans, some Fox personalities, some hot trucks from Roof Raiders, the ones with the cool wrap, and somebody gets $250 for the Booster Club.
1: Yes!
0: That's tomorrow night, the Fox football face-off from Roof Raiders and the Fox.
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0: Hey, Fox!
1: Well, some men were arrested for drunken Waffle House underwear brawl. Yes, three drunk Florida men recently arrested for pounding on a Waffle House window at 4:30, then throwing beef sticks at it. Can't figure that one out yet.
0: Threw beef sticks at him.
1: Two of the men were wearing only their underwear at the time. Officers found them shortly after the incident sitting on a bench near an adjacent laundromat.
0: You know...
1: Well, we know why they were in their underwear.
0: I'm starting to understand why some Waffle Houses have closed down the late-night eatery.
1: Yeah, they don't...
0: Window service only.
1: Window service only.
0: This is the reason, Jim.
1: Yes, you got people running around there, getting in fights, throwing beef sticks at the window.
0: In their underwear.
1: Walking around their... Well, the men were released... On $150 bonds, the police are still trying to figure out why they were throwing beef sticks.
0: Where'd they get them?
1: Who knows?
0: Where'd they get them?
1: Maybe at the laundromat, boneheads.
4: Bonehead, bonehead, bonehead. 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
5: 81 degrees at 8 o'clock. Good morning, Fox Country. 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Your dog's favorite place just keeps getting better, puppies. 14,000 square feet of turf play area, pools, friends, lots of friends, and pure tail wagging fun. And a four-time gold winner in the best of NEA, Magnolia Dog Ranch. Former A-State football standout Blaze Taylor has been sentenced to two consecutive life sentences plus 22 years in prison for the 23 poisoning deaths of his pregnant girlfriend and their unborn child. Taylor, who was convicted in July after a jury deliberated just 2 hours, was found to have fatally poisoned Jade Benning with cocaine without her knowledge. Then he called 911 and claimed she was having some kind of allergic reaction. A Brooklyn man facing a felony aggravated assault charge after police say he put his girlfriend in a chokehold during an argument over a shower. He restricted her breathing till she bit his arm to break free. Corey Taylor, who was found walking toward the officer with a handgun in his pocket when police arrived, is being held on a $50,000 bond. The victim says there's a history of abuse in that home, and she expressed fear for her safety. Downtown Jonesboro's Main Street between Huntington and Kate will be closed to traffic tomorrow from 3 to 10 for the Paint the Town Red Block Party. That event runs from 5 until 9 tomorrow night. Nettleton Public Schools celebrated the grand opening of its new Fox Meadow Gymnasium. There was a ribbon cutting for the $9 million facility that will host everything from PE classes and athletic events to community gatherings. The gym has bleachers, concessions, a stage, and a walkway connecting Fox Meadow Elementary to the Fox Meadow School of Creative Media. Superintendent Karen Kirtner says it will help bind the two schools together as a family. 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
6: NFL Seahawks 13-10 over the Patriots. I wound up with 7 points last night.
5: Well, okay, so
6: my kicker.
5: I got a question.
6: Yeah.
5: So I'm not saying you had the quarterback, but you're the quarterback.
6: No, my matchup, Maddie, had the quarterback.
5: Really?
6: And she had 9.8 something to my 7. Yeah. It's early. We still got
5: a lot
6: of games.
5: Well, I know, but here's my question. So the quarterback for Seattle went out.
6: Yes.
5: Okay, if that was your quarterback,
6: you have to put somebody else in his place.
5: Can you do it right there in the middle of the game? Or
6: A lot of times you're locked out, but I think you should be able to.
5: I just wonder, because otherwise you just wouldn't get any points.
6: But you know what? On our, I don't think anybody chose Locke in our league.
5: Well, Locke's the one that came in.
6: That's right. But I looked at, he was available.
5: So who did anybody have the guy that got hurt? I can't think of his name.
6: Oh, yes. A lot of people had, yes.
5: Hmm.
6: Yes, they did. Yeah, he was hurt in the first series?
5: Something like that. He hurt his
6: hip
5: or something.

0: something.
1: Yeah.
0: Yeah. But I was watching it. I thought, okay, now, so he's hurt. If that was my quarterback, do I need to be paying attention to get somebody in, or am I just out of luck today?
1: You know what? I don't know. I think up to an hour you can move people around, but you're, like I told you, I'm just winging it. I'm learning. I have to text people, hey.
0: But you got beat in your head-to-head with Maddie?
1: Yeah. Yeah, I did. But, I mean, most of my games are coming up this weekend. So, and besides that, the Giants 7-6 over the Cardinals. Brewers beat the Cubs 8-7. Royals 5-2 over the Diamondbacks. Braves beat the Braves 7-2. That's a look at Fox Country Sports, the way I read it.
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3: Hey guys, watching a dry start to the day, but I do think we see showers and thunderstorms increasing in coverage as we head through the afternoon and into the evening. This won't be a widespread severe weather event, but I do think some 60 mile per hour wind gusts are possible within the strongest of the storms. Not everyone sees rainfall, but those who do may see some heavier rainfall. I think a swath of 1 to 2 inches is possible across parts of Region 8 as we head through the day today. Eventually, we're cooling back into the 70s overnight. Friday starts the day with some rain and scattered showers in the area. As we head through the rest of the day on Friday, we should start to dry out, but a few little hit or miss storms are still possible as we head into the evening. The weekend looks drier, but also hotter, with temperatures back into the middle 90s. This is K8 Storm Team Meteorologist Micah Stevens on 104.9 The Fox.
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0: Moving on. Josh Ross, 104.9 The Fox, at a stab at a freak. Oh, look for high in the upper 90s today. It'll feel hotter than that, but then we're going to see some clouds roll in and a 70% chance of some rain later this afternoon. We are at 81 right now. 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
1: take a look at the nominees for Musical Event of the Year.
0: They're making the nominations for the 60th CMA Awards, which are coming up. Let's hear them. Hannah Harper is one of the people that's helping with the award nominations. They're doing Musical Event of the Year nominees right here.
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0: Leave
2: Creek Records.
0: Of course, these are just the nominations. See, okay. Hardy, you know, this Eric Church, we won't know the who won until they actually have the award show. But they're starting.
3: The only one I'm looking for is she was up for Entertainer of the Year.
0: I like Entertainer, male, female vocalist, yeah, she was, new group, new artist. We'll see how that goes. They're making the announcement now. Jim and I'll go over them here in just a minute. He's got

0: Entertainment!
1: Yeah. I know that's real.
0: There he is.
1: Oh, welcome to the brand new day. 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
1: 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Couple of big announcements. Saturday Night Live, which is somehow still on the air, is ready to begin season 52.
0: Wow.
1: They have announced some. Am I misremembering this? Didn't Lorne Michaels say, I'd like to get to 50, you know, and then kind of.
0: Seems like I remember something about that.
1: You know, hit a nice big round number and then wrap it up. Don't I remember that? Did I dream that?
0: You know, how many real episodes new do they do in a season?
1: Oh,
0: is it more than a dozen or so?
1: Oh, okay. Well, how long is a season?
0: Well, half the season still Christmas.
1: Yes.
0: And then the other half runs into May. But I promise, it seems like they only do one or two shows a month.
2: Were they doing a lot of reruns?
0: Oh, they do a lot of reruns.
1: Okay. Yeah. I think I'm trying to do math in my head without a calendar in front of me. I think you're probably right. I bet it's more than a dozen, but I bet they don't. It's not like they're cranking them out every week.
0: Not like they used to.
1: No, not like they used to. And the show is not like it used to be. They've said some of the hosts they've got, they got Dakota Johnson. I guess maybe she's got a new movie coming out. Shane Gillis, comedian. Indy Navarrete, I think is how you say her name. She was the crazy girl in Obsession, which I saw over the weekend. Have you guys seen Obsession yet?
0: No.
1: Oh, you should take some time.
2: Oh, really?
1: Yes. It was so huge in the theaters. I told my wife we had some time, and I said, hey, look, here it is. Let's watch it. And there were several times she had the cover over her eyes.
0: Uh-oh.
1: Yeah, it was a little scary.
0: But that girl's going to be a host?
1: Yeah, coming up. I don't have her date yet. She's one of the hosts. Jalen Brunson from the Knicks. Those are all, coming. I'm very excited. Frigo, you'll like this.
0: Yeah.
1: There are reports that Jimmy Kimmel's talk show is going to end next year.
0: Oh, we were talking about that yesterday.
1: There are reports. There are reports. That's all I'm saying. ABC denies the reports. But you know what? They probably don't want to come out and say, yeah, we're giving Kimmel the boot.
0: Not if he's going to be on another year.
2: What is it? Has he been on like over 26, 27 years?
1: That I don't know. I can't recall.
2: Well, I'm proud to say I never watched one.
1: Well, you've seen clips, though, and those clips alone have made you mad. So, I don't know. I don't know if it's true or official or ABC is just playing cat and mouse with this, but the reports are that the show ends next year. And so that would be kind of interesting.
2: Well, he's been hosting Who Wants to Be a Millionaire, I believe. So he's got a job.
1: Yeah, he's still got a gig.
0: That may be his income.
2: I'm sure he's got some other stuff working.
1: Yeah. I just wanted to address the elephant in the room. I mean, that needs to be said.
2: There's an elephant in the room?
1: Yes. I didn't know if you knew that.
0: Get out of the way.
1: Yeah. And then Billy Joel had a recent interview. He sat down and talked with someone with Interview Magazine, the online service, and he's talking about, he had brain surgery. You remember?
2: I did not know this.
1: He had trouble earlier this year.
0: Okay, I do remember issues, that.
1: And he had to stop touring for a while. It was not because of, old age, like Barry Manilow and Frank Beard and all these guys that can't perform anymore. Rod Stewart, the list goes on and on. He had brain surgery.
2: Wow.
1: He had something, it's like five or six syllables. I can't even say it.
2: Very quickly, Stevie Wonder's going to start touring. He's going to do the 50th anniversary of Songs in the Key of Life.
0: You're kidding me.
2: I think he's doing the whole album.
1: How old is he? How old is Stevie Wonder?
0: Be up there. He's up there.
2: Lionel Richie, Barry Manilow.
1: Yeah, we'll add him to the list. Billy Joel's getting better, and that's good news. That's it for today's episode. Have a glorious Thursday. My name is Brett, but if you don't mind, I would prefer to be referred to as
3: Mr. Entertainment.

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0: We play more Morgan Wallen records than probably any other artist.
1: And that's a hit, too.
0: And he was completely snubbed this morning in the 2026 CMA nominations.
1: No nominations for a CMA this year.
0: Wow. He got 3 nominations last year, including Entertainer, Male Vocalist, Album of the Year. He won Entertainer of the Year at last year's CMA Awards. According to what I'm seeing, is that true?
1: No, I thought
0: now this is CMA.
1: Yeah, I thought that Wilson won last year. Lainey Wilson.
0: I don't know. I may be reading that right. All I know is this year Ella got 9 nominations total.
1: Yeah.
0: Miranda got 7. Lainey Wilson, Luke Combs, Cody Johnson, Chris Stapleton, Riley Green, Zach Top, Megan Maroney all had strong showings, but no Morgan. Well, other than he and Ella got nominated for their duet. Yeah.
1: It says Lainey Wilson won Entertainer of the Year at the 2025 CMAs.
0: Okay. Well, so this year, Morgan's not in there. Luke Combs, Cody Johnson, Ella, Chris Stapleton, and Lainey Wilson are your Entertainer nominees.
1: Okay.
0: The female side, Miranda, Ella, Megan, Lainey, Kacey Musgraves.
1: Probably Ella.
0: Male vocalist, Luke, Cody, Chris Stapleton, Zach Top, not Morgan, but Steven Wilson Jr.
1: Who?
0: And he's actually a label mate of Morgan's over at Big Loud.
1: Yeah.
0: And his song, Gary, was also nominated for Song of the Year.
1: Are we playing it?
0: I
1: don't guess it has anything to do whether you play it or not.
0: I don't know about that one.
1: Is this it?
0: Gary.
1: I want to hear it.
0: Steven Wilson Jr.

0: There he is.
1: All right.
0: I don't know a lot about Stephen. I'll have to ask my boys about him. They'll probably know him. You know, big loud and everything.
1: Well, you know, that's how we met Chris Stapleton. Everybody was saying, who is he? Yeah,
0: exactly.
1: When you're at the CMAs.
0: Duo of the year, that's Brooks and Dunn, Brothers Osborne, Dan and Shay, Muscadine Bloodline, and Thelma and James.
1: Wow.
0: Group of the year, Lady A, Little Big Town, Midland, Old Dominion, and the Red Clay Strays. New artist of the year, Steve Wilson Jr. is on there, Avery Anna, Carter Faith, Emily Ann Roberts, who I do see a lot on social media, and then Tucker Wetmore. I would think of that group, Tucker probably has had the most success so far.
1: Mm-hmm.
0: Then you got album, song of the year. I mentioned that. Gary, Stephen Wilson Jr., Dry Spell. That's the song Casey did at the ACMs. Ella Langley, Choosing Texas. Megan Maroney, Beautiful Things. And Ella, Be Her. So Ella got two nominations for song of the year. She got nine total. Nominations.
1: And more than likely, she'll walk away with quite a few awards.
0: I did that deal with Morgan, dude. I don't like Morgan or not. Upset with some of the things he's done or not, whatever. Dude, he is our format right now.
1: Well,
0: and you've got to recognize that.
1: And two, in a way, you know, that's in that a little bit of country. You know, what did Hank Jr. say somewhere between Raising Hell and Amazing Grace? In that country,
0: that's country.
1: A little bit.
0: I mean, I don't know. That
1: you know, church pew,
0: I mean,
1: bar stool.
0: To be completely snubbed by the CMAs.
1: They just, well, they did the same thing with Toby, didn't they?
0: Kinda.
1: Do you think maybe, I don't know, maybe he's hard to work with, or you don't know what he's doing off of...
0: I think somebody else grid. Is not on the list. Jelly Roll. Not at all.
1: No.
0: Post Malone. Megan Maroney. Taylor Swift.
1: Megan Maroney's on there, Lewin.
0: Huh?
1: Megan Maroney's on there.
0: I think just in a duet or something.
1: But
0: Riley Green, nothing going on with him there. So I don't know, man. Of course, you know, there's only five nominees in each category. It's hard to get everybody in there, I guess.
1: I think Riley's going to be on Fallon tonight.
0: Well,
1: I think.
0: Well, you know, he's a judge on The Voice.
1: Yeah.
0: So.
1: He's had a pretty good year.
0: Wow.
1: I don't know. Who's sitting on these CMA? Who is this panel? I don't know if I like them or not.
0: Well, CMA, it's people that are members.
1: We get a vote, yeah.
0: Yeah. So I think we're a CMA member. You think we got to vote? I didn't.
1: Well, I mean, even if we did vote, you know, we wouldn't have, you know, who was these people that heard about Stephen Wilson Jr.?
0: I don't know.
1: Well, that sounds to me like Inside Nashville.
0: Hey, you know what? If you've got Stephen Wilson Jr. on your playlist, let us know.
1: Yeah.
0: I mean, somebody's got to be listening to him.
1: Yeah, send us a direct message.
0: I gotta process this list. 8:32.
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0: be long. George Burge, 104.9 The Fox, at a Stafford and Free Go. Good morning, Fox Country. Looking for a high in the upper 90s today. Then some clouds come in and some rain maybe. 70% chance. 50 tonight and 50% tomorrow. We're at 81 right now, Stafford and Free Go. We're still talking about the CMA nominations that came out just a minute ago. Ella Langley, the big winner. Nomination day, 9 nominations for Ella.
1: Yeah.
0: That's crazy.
1: Pretty strong.
0: 5 nominations for entertainer. Lainey, Luke, Combs, Cody, Chris Stapleton, Ella Langley. And Morgan Wallen, man, just gone. We gotta talk to Mitch about this.
1: Yeah.
0: I mean, Mitch.
1: What has he done?
2: It's Mitch.
0: Mitch knows the industry. We're just talking about this whole Morgan Wallen snub. He's the biggest song. He's the biggest artist we play on country radio.
2: Yeah.
0: He's the biggest streaming artist, period. How does he not get nominated?
2: Probably jealousy. I have no idea. It baffles me to, you know, to many degrees about how, like, the ACMs or the CMAs never recognized Toby Keith. You know,
1: they never did.
2: The ACMs did, but the CMA didn't. So I don't know. It's just kind of strange. They get these big voting blocks with labels and publishing houses, and a lot of times they make deals. I hate to say it like that, but they do.
1: Well, you have to wonder if it's in the case. You know, Trey and I, this Steven Wilson Jr., it's kind of like how Chris Stapleton just popped up and people that were outside Nashville are going like, who is this guy? Yeah. Well, he was a great artist, obviously, but we're doing, I never heard of Steven Wilson Jr.
0: Not today. We played a little bit of Gary just a minute ago. I mean, it's a cool song. I need to hear the whole thing.
1: Maybe they're talking he might be the next Chris Stapleton. I don't know.
2: Well, they're really pushing him hard right now. So that might have something to do with it. But I don't understand why you would snub Morgan Wallen. It just doesn't make any sense. Because okay. You're right. He is the biggest thing out there.
0: Okay, so think about it. So Morgan Wallen and Steven Wilson Jr. are on the same label.
2: Yeah.
0: Could Big Loud have said, you know what? Morgan is making all the money he can possibly make. Winning a CMA means nothing to him from a career standpoint. So we're gonna help you guys get this one voted if you'll help get our new guy, Steven Wilson Jr., voted, and that'll help him get his career launched.
2: Yeah, it's definitely a possibility. I mean, Morgan Wallen has been so successful that Big Loud just built a brand new big building in Nashville with Morgan Wallen's money. So there
1: wow.
2: you go. Yeah.
1: Well,
2: wow.
1: you know everybody, when they hear that, Steven Wilson Jr., though, what are they going to do? They're going to Google this guy.
2: Yeah.
1: They're going to listen to some of his music and saying, who is this guy if you're from outside Nashville?
0: And I'm just saying, if you're a Big Loud exec and you're trying to help your artists out, like I said, Morgan doesn't need it. I mean, he's the biggest thing ever in this decade, for sure.
1: Yeah.
0: And Steven Wilson is their new guy. So we'll sacrifice Morgan here and
1: maybe
0: get Steven Wilson nominated for male vocalist.
2: Yeah, maybe. You know, the thing is, it's not going to hurt Morgan Wallen at all to not have a nomination. If anything, it's going to draw more attention to him. And, oh, poor Morgan, they're snubbing him.
1: Right.
0: Poor Morgan. We already play a Morgan song, half hour?
2: Every
0: can't play anymore.
1: Well, what? It never hurt Toby Keith either, and they say he was one of the wealthiest guys in country music.
0: He was. Yeah.
1: You know, he had other business ventures, but he had a lot of money.
0: Now, see, that would never work for Stafford and Frigo, Mitch.
1: No.
0: We like awards.
2: Yeah.
0: We don't get many, but when we get them, we get real excited.
2: Well, you do get snubbed a lot, too.
0: Yeah.
1: Oh, yeah.
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0: that you wouldn't know a lot about. Zach John King.
1: He's new.
0: Don't know a lot about him. He's 29 years old from Fayetteville, Georgia. And he's on Sony. Now, he didn't get any nominations, but he might next year.
1: Maybe new. You know what? And some of the new artists, the nominees, they've been around. Is Luke Combs down for a new artist or?
0: No, Luke Combs, no.
1: Well, I looked at something wrong. I didn't see the new. It might have been an old one I looked at. Some of the new.
0: New artists. Let's see if I can come up with those for you here in just a minute.
1: I mean, a lot of times they're not new artists.
0: Let's see. I don't know what I did with my. Well, do it. Roberts. Emily Ann Roberts is one.
1: That's good.
0: That Stephen Wilson Jr. is one.
1: Okay.
0: There were a couple others there that I can't remember.
1: Yeah.
0: Let's see. New artist. Oh, Avery Anna. I don't know her.
1: No.
0: Carter Faith.
1: No.
0: No. Tucker Wetmore.
1: Okay.
0: That's probably who will win.
1: Well, okay, those are new artists.
0: Tucker should win. I mean, Tucker's had great success. You know, he's the guy we've said sounds a lot like Morgan.
1: Yes, he does. You know,
0: and he got nominated. So I say I want him to win because I know his drummer and his guitar player.
1: Oh, you do?
0: Yes.
1: Well.
0: They went to school with the boys over there.
1: Oh.
0: And in fact, Carver Parton, who's his guitar player, played with the boys.
1: So, in other words, if you go to a Tucker Wetmore concert, we're talking backstage.
0: I'm thinking backstage front row, buddy.
1: We're talking about the refrigerator on the bus.
2: It's Stafford and Freako's Fox Clip.
0: Dude, we're talking perks.
1: Yes. got any ponchos in that refrigerator up there?
0: Oh, that reminds me, we got to talk about that. Poncho's dressing, bring that up. We can't do it right now, but we'll talk about it.
1: Well, right now we'll talk about Mooresville, North Carolina Mayor Chris Carney is accused of walking around town without any pants on.
0: What? Around town?
1: Yeah, he was caught pantless in videos from 2024. Local news stations are suing for the footage. They want to see it.
3: You can see the mayor at least on a couple different occasions without wearing pants, which is a very big issue that's unethical.
1: You know, now, listen to this. This guy's name is Jeff Noble that said that, okay?
0: Okay.
1: He is the former Mooresville IT employee. I wonder if there... Notice I said the word former.
0: Yeah. Oh, former IT guy.
1: Yeah. And then he's the one talking about the mayor.
0: Yeah.
1: And you wonder if maybe Jeff got the axe from Mayor Chris.
0: Yeah, now he's...
1: The reason why he's chasing with no pants on.
0: Well, dude, in this day and world, you get a good IT guy, he could create a video with AI with the mayor. You know what I mean? Wonder if any of our mayors in Fox Country have ever walked around without their pants on.
1: Probably around the house.
0: Are there any that you'd like to ask that question of?
1: No.
0: Think of any mayors in Fox Country.
1: That is not a question I want to ask the mayor. There's
0: not a mayor in Fox Country. Harold Copenhaver, Josh Agee, J. Paul Woods at Truman. No. Charles Hammertime Snap.
1: Yeah.
0: Would you want to ask him?
1: No. No. Well, I'm sure they might have.
0: Mayor Shaw at Bono?
1: That's kind of an embarrassing question.
0: You don't want to ask any of them walked around without their pants on.
1: No, I don't.
3: You can see the mayor at least on a couple different occasions without wearing pants, which is a very big issue that's unethical.
0: Unethical.
1: See, when you ask the mayor that kind of question, you usually have the chief of police ask you other questions. That's nothing I want to...
0: You don't want to start that.
1: No, I want to start that. Bushwhackers. Bushwhackers are hollow sticks. When you hit them, they each make a different sound. I would imagine the bigger ones make deeper, smaller ones. Well, a music teacher honoring Dolly Parton did this.
0: Listen. That is pretty.
1: Bushwhackers.
0: Dude, that is so musically good.
1: What I'm thinking about is Big Bamboo. I don't know if they're made out of bamboo.
0: I don't know. I'm thinking broom handles, but you say they're hollow.
1: No, it says bushwhackers are hollow sticks. When you hit them, they make different noises.
0: Wow.

0: love that.
1: I misspelt it. I was trying to get it real quick.
0: I heard something about Dolly yesterday that I don't know if it's true or not. Did you ever, you remember playing the song by Merle Haggard, Always Wanting You? Do you remember that song?
1: Yeah.
0: Seriously, do you remember?
1: Yes.
0: Did you ever hear that that was a Merle Haggard love song to Dolly?
1: I did not know that.
0: I didn't either.
1: I did not know that.
0: I don't know if it's true or not. I've read a lot about Dolly.
1: Did I? I did pronounce that boomwhackers, didn't I?
0: You said bushwhackers.
1: It's boomwhackers. Boomwhackers, okay, not bushwhackers.
0: No, you definitely said bushwhackers.
1: Okay, that's why I thought I did. I wanted to correct, but they're boomwhackers. Okay. There you go, Trey.
0: Okay.
1: Boomwhackers.
0: Boomwhackers. Boom. Okay, so they're actually real instruments.
1: Yeah. A boomwhacker.
0: I thought when you said bushwhackers, I thought you went out and they cut some cane in the woods.
1: That's what I thought for a moment.
0: You know, well, let's hear it again.

0: play them like you would a xylophone, wouldn't you?
1: I know.
0: Here's some late night monologue.
2: A guy named Jacob Coxon, who's a researcher for Anthropic. This is an AI company. He fears for our lives. He wrote, I resigned from Anthropic today. He said, they're gambling with our lives. He said, the people building AI earnestly believe that it could kill us all by the end of the decade. This is not a marketing stunt. It's a market. I don't think anybody thought that might be a marketing stunt, by the way.
3: You guys, it's officially back to school time. Right now, a lot of college kids are meeting their freshman roommates for the first time. And there's some signs on whether you have a good college roommate or a bad one. We have some examples right here. For instance, you have a good college roommate if they bought a mini fridge. You have a bad college roommate if it's just filled with jars marked clean urine. You know what I mean?
1: That's not good.
3: Next up, you have a good college roommate if you're woken up by the gentle sound of their alarm. You have a bad college roommate if you're woken up by a gentle kiss on your forehead.
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9: 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Here's a chance to go to the terror attractions at Pumpkin Hollow.

0: Loving Life Again, Ella Langley, 9 CMA nominations this morning. Is that crazy?
1: That's got to be close to a record.
0: Wow. Looking for high in the upper 90s and a 70% chance of rain later this afternoon. Hey, 3 times the terror for half the price. 870 deal on sale right now. Triple terror tickets to Horror in the Hollow at Pumpkin Hollow near Piggott. 3 haunted attractions. Usually that's a $30 ticket. 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
4: Good morning.
0: Good morning, Carletta.
4: So just in case you missed it, Megan Maroney has been tapped to be the new voice of the SEC Nation. She actually recorded an updated version of their theme song, Take the Party, that debuted during the first game of the season, Auburn versus Baylor. And it's getting mixed reviews.
1: Okay.
4: Yes. Some people really love it. Obviously, there's a lot of Megan stans that are out there that are just like, this is the most amazing thing ever. And then there are some people who are like, they slowed the theme down a little bit to like kind of more match her tone and voice.
0: Yeah.
4: And they don't like that.
0: Oh, wow. Well, I'll tell you, man, she's got a lot of fans right now. She'll do fine.
4: Yes. I think she's going to be okay no matter which side of the coin you maybe fall on. And then Carly Pierce was recently on an episode of E.T.'s Sip or Spill, and she told some very funny stories. It's only about 8 minutes long. If you have the opportunity and you want to watch the entire thing, it's at youtube.com. But she told some stories about, like, she spilled about the first show that she was like, I probably shouldn't have played that show because I drank too much before I went on stage. And she goes, somehow I made it through it, but I feel like I need to go back and apologize to that entire audience and give them another show. And then she talked about the worst date that she's ever been on and how the guy got so blackout drunk on their date that she had to drive him home. And she goes, when it came time for like the end of the night kiss, she goes, which I didn't want, she said he pretended to get a phone call to get away from me, but I could see his lock screen and there was nobody on the phone.
0: And the name of this is Sip or Spill?
4: Yes. So basically they have a glass of wine with them and they get asked a question and they can either, quote, spill the tea, so tell the truth, or they can take a sip if they don't want to answer.
0: Okay.
4: And it was really...
0: drinking game of sorts.
4: Yes, it's a drinking game. But it's only about 8 minutes long, but it's honestly really entertaining if you want to watch it. She was really funny.
0: All right.
4: And then also this morning, just in case you missed it, the CMA Award nominations were announced just a little bit ago on Good Morning America, and Leanne Womack and American Idol winner Hannah Harper have also been announcing the nominations for every single category on a live stream on the CMA YouTube channel, which you can go back and watch as soon as they're done with the live stream also.
0: We'll pull the list and review that, Jim and I will here in a second. That's what we'll do. Yes, ma'am.
4: Perfect. All right. Well, that's all I got for you this morning from Nashville. I'm Carletta. Hey, Fox.
0: Hey, Fox.
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0: just one of them boys and looking for one of them girls. 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
0: I forgot to look before I opened the microphone, but listen, 870deals is about saving you money. 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
0: 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Well, they do.
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0: Two 870deals this week. 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
0: JonesboroRightNow.com. There's a story up there this morning written by the founding editor of Jonesboro Right Now, Rachel Anderson.
1: Great story.
0: She is a social media expert on campus at Arkansas State now. That's what she's doing for a living. But she just had her second baby.
1: Yeah.
0: And as we approach getting ready to go to the Arkansas State game this weekend, she's been thinking about nursing mothers who want to go to the games, but, you know, they don't have a
1: secure
0: private place to nurse their babies.
1: Exactly.
0: And so she took it upon herself, got a hold of people around the university, and they found a room. They cleaned it up. They decorated it. It's private. It's for nursing mothers and their families.
1: It's very nice.
0: And it's very cool. And so Rachel wrote a story about that, and it's published this morning in Jonesboro Right Now.
1: Yes.
0: And it's very interesting.
1: Thank you, Rachel.
0: Rachel's just one of those people that, to use a term that my mom, she takes the bull by the horns when she gets an idea.
1: Oh, yeah.
0: And just does it.
1: She's active.
0: And good job, Rachel. You can read that at Jonesboro Right Now. And the new Jonesboro Right Now app, powered by Gully Bail Bonds and Chris West Plumbing.
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0: say so.
1: Danny Chase back on the radio. If you need somebody, just say so. And Stabbing a Freako, going to turn it over to Christy, see what she's got to say about the CMA nominations. We got Carrie Underwood, Shaboozy, and Kane Brown coming up.
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2: All right, the big country music news today is the CMA nominations are out. Ella Langley having a huge year. She's nominated for Entertainer of the Year and Female Vocalist, while Dandelion is up for Album of the Year. She also landed a couple of nominations for Single of the Year for Be Her and Choosin' Texas. My Money is on Choosin' Texas. Plus, she has nominations for Song, Video, and Musical Event. For the night's biggest award, I mentioned Entertainer of the Year nominee Ella Langley. She'll be joining Luke Combs, Cody Johnson, Chris Stapleton, and Lainey Wilson. Up for Female, Miranda, Ella, Megan Maroney, Casey Musgraves, and Lainey Wilson. And for Male Vocalist, Luke Combs, Cody Johnson, Chris Stapleton, Zach Topp, and Stephen Wilson Jr. Now, keep an eye on Stephen Wilson Jr. He's nominated for Male Artist and also New Artist. His song, Gary, picked up song and video nominations. Up for New Artist, Avery Anna, I love her, very rock and roll-ish. Carter Faith, great vocals. Emily Ann Roberts, adorable. Tucker Wetmore, and also Stephen Wilson Jr. The CMAs are coming up November 18th. They'll air live on KAIT ABC and on Disney Plus.
3: Good morning. I'm Jeff Daly on the Cromwell Ag Radio Network. We're seeing some market swings this morning. We were to the negative yesterday, and this morning back to the positive. Corn futures are a fraction to a penny higher. Soybeans are from 5.5 to 10 cents a bushel stronger, and the wheat trade is from 0.25 to 2 cents a bushel higher. Today on the product market, soybean oil futures are on the positive. They're from 48 cents to 63 cents higher. Soybean meal prices are from a mark of $2 to $2.50 higher. Rice is higher. Cotton futures are higher. Your live cattle market in the December is $1.15 higher, down to $19.57. Feeder cattle, October, $1.30 higher at $3.27.17. Lean hog futures, the December, down a nickel at $74.55 a hundred. Now at the Chicago Board of Trade, corn in the December is a penny, now 0.75 a bushel higher, $5.28.5. The March market at $5.44 is up a half cent a bushel. The mark for November soybeans is 9.75 higher, $13.19.25. The March is up 8.5 at $13.40.25 a bushel. Wheat futures, the December contracts are 2.5 higher at $7.31.25. I'm Jeff Daly on the Cromwell Ag Radio Network.
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9: From the K8 Storm Team, hot and unsettled today. That's the weather forecast. Unsettled, kind of like my heart. High today around 98, heat index around 105. We've got showers and thunderstorms becoming more likely this afternoon. We'll continue into tonight. We'll cool down a little bit tomorrow with some more scattered showers and storms at a high of 91. It's 89 right now. Gabby Barrett's kicking off an extra long Fox Run for the First National Bank.

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0: Want to Be By You. Luke Combs is on Jones Verro's Fox Country. And I just want you to win. I want you to win big. All right, we're at the Sonic and Piggott today. And now is a chance for you to get entered to win a brand new 2025 Jeep Wrangler Sport S from Cavanaugh Chrysler Dodge Jeep Ram and Sonic America's Drive-In. 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Not mother. MUDDER, M-U-D-D-E-R, MUDDER, to 43414. 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

0: Piggott this morning. We are there now at the Sonic at Piggott. You've got until 1 o'clock to text the word MUTTER to 43414. 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

0: Courtney Chesney, Carry on Jonesboro's Fox Country. Hi there, it's Christy. All right, we're about 25 minutes into our two-hour texting window. We're at the Sonic and Piggott right now. We've got the Jeep on display. Your word today is mudder. M-U-D-D-E-R. 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I'm not saying mother. I know my nose is stopped up. Mudder, M-U-D-D-E-R to 43414. 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Screenshot it, put it in your photos. You're going to need that on October 3rd. When we come in and check you in to win. 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
2: From the K8 Storm Team, keep that umbrella handy today. We'll heat things up to about 98 today, feeling closer to like 105 with a heat index. Showers and thunderstorms become more likely this afternoon, so if you cracked your windows this morning when you went into work, make sure at lunchtime you roll those up just in case, okay? More scattered showers and thunderstorms tonight and a low of about 77. It's 93 right now. Dierks Bentley kicks off an extra long Fox Run for the First National Bank Foxhole.

and Shaboozy are on Fox Country. 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That's MUTTER.

0: chocolate and wine are the top two things women break a diet with. 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
1: 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Tapper to Free, go back tomorrow morning. We'll remember 25 years ago, 9/11, 2001.
0: And a lot of football kicking off the weekend, too. 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

0: Love You Anymore. Ella Langley and Morgan Wallen are on Fox Country. She picked up 9 CMA nominations this morning. What could be better than that? Oh, wait, I know. Winning a brand new Jeep. That would be better than winning a CMA. I mean, you know, that CMA would be great up on her mantle, but wouldn't she rather be driving around in a 2025 Jeep Wrangler Sport S that she didn't have to pay for? Come on. Hey, here's your chance to win. You've got until 1 o'clock to text MUDDER. MUDDER. MUDDER to 43414. You've got until 1 o'clock. You're going to get a text back from us that'll confirm your entry. You're going to need to screenshot that and bring it with you on October 3rd when we head over to Cavanaugh Chrysler Dodge Jeep Ram in Walnut Ridge for the big giveaway. Right now, you'll find the Jeep and the Fox crew at the Sonic in Piggott, where you can get the $7 Sonic Big Meal Deal. A Sonic cheeseburger, medium fries or tots, a medium drink, and your choice of Sunday for $7. 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Get the word. Here it is. MUDDER. Text it now to 43414. The word MUDDER. MUDDER. Good luck.
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Christy. It's 12 o'clock, and every day at high noon, we salute a member of our military by playing our national anthem. 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

104.9 The Fox. All right, so get your phone. You got your hands ready. Hopefully you're not driving. Don't do this while you're driving. You've got until 1 o'clock to open up a text message, and the send button, who you're going to send the message to, is 43414. 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M-U-D-D-E-R. Mutter to 43414. Text that before 1 o'clock. You'll know you did it right if you get a bounce back message, but watch your auto correct. I've had several people saying, I'm not getting the message. And they're like, oh, my phone changed it to matter or mad. Like, depending on what kind of carrier you have, just make sure you force it to say mutter. We're at the Sonic and Piggott right now. A lot of folks stopping by and checking out the Wrangler and also taking care of that $7 Sonic meal deal. Did you just hear about this? $7 for lunch. You get the cheeseburger, you get the fries or tots, you get a drink, and then you get to choose your sundae. $7 for lunch. Come on. 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You can get all

0: 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And if you want to win that brand new Jeep Wrangler from Cavanaugh Chrysler Dodge Jeep Ram that's been uplifted by Parrish Automotive with the sales tax paid worth over $46,000, you best get the word MUTTER sent to 43414 before 1 o'clock today.
1: 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I'm Jeff Talley on the Cromwell Ag Radio Network at the Chicago Board of Trade, a market that is higher today. We've seen soybeans now turn to a double-digit gain, 13 cents to 18 and a quarter cents a bushel higher. Your corn market is from 3 1/4 to 3 3/4 cents a bushel higher. The wheat market is from 4 1/2 to 7 cents a bushel up. The product market has soybean oil today moving stronger, 94 cents to $1.08 higher. Soybean meal from 3.30 to 5.20 higher. Crude oil prices on the international standard have moved above $105 a barrel. Soybean meal prices again are stronger, rice is stronger, and cotton futures are higher. Live cattle December down 12 cents at 218.35. Feeder cattle October 40 cents down at 325.42. Lean hogs, the December contracts are down 35 cents at 74.2500. Today at the Chicago Board of Trade, December corn is 3 3/4 cents a bushel up at 531.5. The March is up 4 cents at 547.25. Soybeans November 19 1/4 higher, 13.28 3/4. The March up 17 3/4 at 13.49.5. December wheat up 7 1/4, 7.36. I'm Jeff Nally. 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
1: From the Kate Storm Team, another hot one today, but some rain may bring a little bit of relief. Look for a high of 98 today. The heat index reaching 105. Showers and thunderstorms are likely this afternoon and tonight, with more chances on Friday and a cooler day tomorrow with a high 91. 94 right now. Taylor Swift kicking off an extra long Fox run from the First National Bank foxhole.

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0: Stella Lefty in Boston on Jonesboro's Fox Country. All right, you've just got a handful of minutes left to grab your phone and text the word MUDDER to 43414. The word is MUDDER, M-U-D-D-E-R. This text message will get you in to win a brand new 2025 Jeep Wrangler Sport S on October 3rd, where we give it away live at Cavanaugh Chrysler Dodge Jeep Ram in Walnut Ridge. Our team from Sonic is out and about today. 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If you're there and you want to see the Jeep, go by right now, but you just need to text the word MUDDER to 43414 in order to be entered to win. 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

Santa sky. Driven up and down the coast a few times, London, Paris, paradise. But ain't got much memory of the scenes. Come to think, I missed them all. And damn,

The Nitty Gritty Dirt Band, Fishing in the Dark on Fox Country. Well, this morning the CMA nominations came out. Luke Combs is up for Entertainer and Male Vocalist, but I'm just going to say my money is on Ella Langley for Entertainer of the Year this year. Sorry, Luke.

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0: a great song. Blake Shelton of Fox First, Let Him In Anyway. Love, love, love that. Big country news this morning. The nominations are out for the 60th annual CMA Awards. And of course, I wasn't surprised to see this. Ella Langley having a banner year. She's up for Entertainer of the Year and Female Vocalist. Dandelion is up for Album of the Year. She landed 2 nominations for Single of the Year. So she's going to compete against herself on Be Her and Choosin' Texas. I think we all know it's going to be Choosin' Texas. I mean, seriously. Plus, she has nominations for Song and Video and Musical Event of the Year. And I'm tickled to see her in that Entertainer of the Year category. And she's not the only chick. Lainey Wilson's in there as well. Luke Combs, Cody Johnson, and Chris Stapleton round out our Entertainer of the Year. So it's going to be a good show. November 18th, live on KAIT and on Disney Plus as well. So you got a couple of different options. And you shouldn't have to download any streaming services. Hopefully, you could at least pick up KAIT's over-the-air broadcast. If you got one of those little newfangled things they call an antenna, if you got one of those, okay? We've got another extra long Fox Run, your forecast. We've got showers in the forecast, plus a chance to win tickets to see the Arkansas State Red Wolves play this Saturday.
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7: From the K8 Storm Team, another hot one today, but hot and stormy. We've got a high 98, feels like temperatures of 105. Showers and thunderstorms becoming more likely as we go along the afternoon. We'll continue tonight. I'm okay with some rain. I'm here for it. More rain chances tomorrow with the clouds up and bring that high down to about 91 tomorrow. It's 95 right now, Post Malone and Morgan Wallen are kicking off an extra long Fox run from the First National Bank Foxhole.

crushes on Fox Country. This girl's going to be in our hometown this Saturday. I'm talking about Lauren Alaina. Got a pre-game concert in Tailgate City at 4 o'clock on Saturday. You don't need a ticket for that, but if you want to stay for the game, the Arkansas State Red Wolves play at 6 o'clock. We've got your tickets right now. Text Howl, H-O-W-L, to the Fox text line, 870-930-9105. 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Lauren Alaina is at 4, free concert at Tailgate City, and then kickoff is at 6.

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0: life again. Ella Langley is on Fox Country, and she is probably the most talked about country music star today. CMA nominations came out this morning. She has 9 of them, including Entertainer of the Year nominations, with a really, really nice group of country music stars. There's nobody on there that is not deserving of that Entertainer of the Year. I'd like to see Ella Girl get it. I would. I sure would. Hey, listen, we've been telling you that justice was arriving in Fox Country today at 2 o'clock. Justice will prevail. Coming up next on 104.9 The Fox.
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Justice, and you're joining the JD Justice Joyride. Apparently, Stafford, he was just in here taking a picture because apparently I get paid more if I actually show up. How about them apples, huh? Hey, how about these apples? This lady performing for free 4 o'clock at the big home opener for Arkansas State this weekend. Way go, Lorna Lena, baby.

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0: Hey, by the way, Lainey Hill, for crying out loud, will tell you who's taking over at the CMAs, man.

0: Fox. Hey, Fox. My name is J.D. Chester. Thank you so much for welcoming me to the show. I appreciate it. And welcoming to be the town with that southern hospitality, man. All I got to say is everywhere I go, there's a smile on someone's face and someone will go the extra mile for you. Where I come from, that costs you an extra 10 bucks. Just saying. What'd you think of Phone Keys Wallet, huh? New one from Lainey Wilson. And when they say Lainey Wilson and John Mayer, everybody's like, well, where's John Mayer on the song? He's the guy playing the guitar. All right. Listen, when it's Lainey, you just let her do her thing, right? Well, listen, I got to tell you, from last year for her cleaning up at the CMAs, this year, what happened? Well, Ella Langley happened, man. That's what. She is leading the nominations with 9 nominations for the CMAs, including Entertainer of the Year. Hey, what do you say we go check out the CMA Awards? They're going to be on November 18th in Nashville. Hey, you're for a road trip, man? Cool. I hear you like to tailgate around here. That's about as close as they would probably let me in there. See who's walking the red carpet, all that great stuff. All right, we have got some great music lined up for you. Another Fox Run is coming up, and I'm going to tell you how you can say, JD, take me. You got the official first day of the JD Justice Joyride in Northeast Arkansas on 104.9 The Fox. 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
1: Good afternoon. I'm Jeff Talley on the Cromwell Ag Radio Network. It was a seesaw day in the market yesterday, and today was clearly stronger. Corn, wheat, soybean futures, all three pricing higher to finish the day. Your corn market between 5.5 and 6 cents a bushel stronger. Soybean saw double-digit gains between 15.5, 22.75 cents stronger. Wheat futures on the day between 9.75 and 12.5 cents a bushel higher. Soybean oil futures today saw a stronger market, $1.18 to $1.35 higher. Soybean meal today between a mark of $4.40 and $5.50 higher. The rice market today was higher, and the cotton market was also stronger. Live cattle futures, the December, $1.12 up at $2.19.60. Feeder cattle, October, $1.72 higher, $3.27.55. The lean hogs in the February down 15 cents today at $76.82.100. The Chicago Board of Trade saw December corn 6 cents up at $5.33.75. March at $5.49.25, 6 cents a bushel higher. November soybeans, 22.75 cents up at $13.32.25. The March at $13.52.75, gaining 21 cents. I'm Jeff Nally.
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9: All right, from the KH Storm Team, it looks like highs around 91, maybe 94. Humid conditions, rain chances, and storm chances, which is great for the lawn. 40%, all right? As we get into the nighttime, up to 60% chances for scattered showers and storms overnight. We're going to drop down to about 72, somewhere in there. A little light wind, too, man.

music. Doggone right, it's 104.9 The Fox. Hey, Fox, my name is Shady Justice. Thanks for cranking up the joy ride. Now I know why Stafford and Frigo have been here for so long. I see they got a Rubik's Cube in here, and they haven't solved it yet.

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0: And a lot of football kicking off the weekend, too. 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
1: Okay, he had to get that last word in there. Sorry about that, boy. Dan and Shay, how you doing? It is JD Justice. Welcome to the brand new afternoon show. It's called the JD Justice Joyride. Listen, we are dusting off the shoes here. We're getting ready to roll. I got to tell you, that Southern hospitality is absolutely magnificent. I needed a part. I was putting my bed together, man, and I drove in. There was a parts store, and it was Labor Day, and I'm thinking, there's nobody open today. Not in the town of Bono, for crying out loud. Glenn was standing right out front. He led me in, found the part that I needed and the tool that I needed to put the bed together, because obviously I didn't bring it together. And you know what? He was already supposed to be going home. So thanks, Glenn. You know you are. 104.9 The Fox is joining up with Osmond Harley-Davidson. I got to love this place, because I walk in and they hand me things. And what's even better about this? Is they want me to give it to you. All right, we want to take you backstage to meet Mr. Parker McCollum Thursday night, September 17th. So make sure you're listening because each afternoon from 2 to 7, I'm going to give you a great chance to win seats and meet Parker McCollum. It's called JD. Take me to Parker McCollum from Osmond Harley Davidson and the radio station that brings you justice. 104.9 The Fox.
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Just after 3 o'clock, we're 1 hour done. My name is J.D. Justice. This hour, we're going to talk about how you can be flying around in a brand new Jeep Wrangler and much more. Crank

How you doing? It's 104.9 The Fox. My name is J.D. Justice. All right. Coming up, I'm going to introduce you to the J.D. Justice Files. And again, tell you how

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104.9, The Fox. How you doing? It is the J.D. Justice Joyride. Three words I want you to remember in case you forget. J.D., take me. Those deets are coming up, and

when you know that there is a dog out there that's got a better life than you. 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It's a little over a year old. Tommy Hilfiger campaign alongside Travis Kelce is where she made the debut. Taylor also has got three cats named Meredith Grey, Olivia Benson, and Benjamin Button. Well, you can always tell what her favorite movies are, right? All right, we're scooting into some more great music. 104.9 The Fox is also joining up with Osmond Harley Davidson. Want to take you backstage to see Parker McCollum Thursday night, September 17th. 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

0: Because I'm going to be giving you an opportunity to win great seats, meet Parker McCollum. It's called JD Take Me to Parker McCollum from Osmond Harley-Davidson and the radio station that brings you justice. 104.9 The Fox. 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
2: From the K8 Storm Team, I am looking at, 90s, maybe a severe threat of severe weather this afternoon and evening. Good news, justice is on the call. Hey, by the way, any storm that forms may produce some strong gusty winds. Otherwise, we got a 50% chance of evening scattered thunderstorms. And for your Friday, scattered morning showers and a chance for additional storm developments in the afternoon, bringing cooler relief from the recent heat wave.

on a fantastic show. You know what? He had his mom backstage with him. I had a chance to meet him. It was so cool. His mom actually took my picture with him, which is really odd. Hey, by the way, how tight is your family and who is the fastest eater? I'll get to that in just a minute. Plus, remember these words. JD, take me to Parker McCollum with meet and greet and Osmic Harley Davidson party pack. Hang in there.

0: just weird to see you write the best love songs, man. I have so many friends that have said that when they get married again. Love that when they get married again. They're going to be playing that at their wedding. Ah, families don't fight over too much stuff, but how about who the fastest eaters is and the slowest eaters is? Do you know there's a new article out about eating speed? Gaps in relationships. It says that big gaps can cause friction, but only if one person is regularly disrespectful about it. You know, kind of like me when I'm around my fiance and I say, hey, how come you're still eating? It kind of honks her off because obviously it proved that I'm on Tums for that very reason. I eat too fast.
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And the Fox app powered by Barton's Build It Better. You know, I got to tell you, my name is J.D. Justice, and I am kicking off the Justice Joyride each and every afternoon here. And you're going to find me fumbling around here as I just try to find my way through the studio. So if you're wondering what's going on over there, that's that new guy. Somebody needs to take charge around here. Guess what? Take charge of your health. Just make sure you're joining us tomorrow at the St. Bernard's Men's Health Day from 7 a.m. to 10 a.m. You can stop by St. Bernard's Auditorium for free health screenings, free breakfast and prizes, including A-State football tickets. 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Football also includes getting a complete health checkup, including a free prostate exam. They prick your finger and take blood.

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0: Okay, calm down. I mean, seriously? St. Bernard's, all right? 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Again, doggone new guy. 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Justice Joyrides.

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My name is J.D. Justice. You got the J.D. Justice Joyride. A couple of things that I'll introduce you to this afternoon as we slowly get in the groove here. The J.D. Justice files are around the corner.

0: Fox and the Fox app, powered by Barton's Build It Better. My name is JD Justice. I can't tell you how much I appreciate you cranking me up on my first day on the gig, which is why you're hearing me fumble around in here, mistakes there, blah, blah, blah. Say, I was listening to Christy Matthews today. Always a great ear for her, man. She's got some great stuff. I heard her talking about this guy who collected 2,000 pairs of socks down in South Carolina. He was pursuing the world record for it. That's kind of amazing, man. Now, hopefully in the process, he was able to find some of the unmatching socks that I had in my house. That's all I can say about that. I can tell you this, in honor of my first week on the job here, I want you to remember these three words. JD, take me to Parker McCollum. I've joined up with Osmond Harley-Davidson and the Fox. We want to send you to the show Thursday night, September 17th. All right? It's a great chance to win some seats, man, and get that big Osmond party pack as well. We got some Harley stuff in there. That is absolutely cool. You know what? I've always wanted to drive a Harley. So I started off real slow. I got on a four-wheeler, I broke 12 ribs, and pretty much told me I probably will never hop on one of those bad boys myself again.
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2: From the KH Storm Team, we're looking at a low threat level, by the way, for severe weather. Strong gusty winds from any storms that may manage to form tonight. Severe threat decreases overnight, but scattered showers do move in. And then tomorrow morning, some scattered showers will be lingering across northeast Arkansas. More storms could pop up later in the day. Guess what? Your lawn just may smile at you for once. How about that? From the First National Bank Foxhole, you're up to date. 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

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My friend, I want you to crank us up because we're getting into the drive at 5 in a little bit, which also in the 5 o'clock hour, I'm going to reveal the J.D. Justice Files, or shall I say debut it.

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104.9 The Fox. How you doing? My name is J.D. Justice, and you're locked into the all-new J.D. Justice Joyride in the afternoon on The Fox. 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Build it better, my friends. Hey, coming up, we're going to highlight some interesting stuff, including a trip to the dentist. And I'm going to introduce to you later this afternoon the J.D. Justice Files. Shaboozy's got some good news, and we need some of that. Well,

State Spirit. Annual Order of the Pack rally returns to Centennial Bank Stadium, 7 o'clock tailgate beforehand. The marching band, athletes, coaches, and the unveiling of this year's homecoming theme, which is cool. You know, I got to tell you, you really know how to put on a party and a welcome mat with a big tailgate coming up on the Fox.

0: Daily Fox App, powered by Barton's Build It Better. Lauren Delane, of course, with Chase Matthew on that tune. And I've had a chance to see Chase Matthew several times, you know, when he's been working his way up the charts and things like that. A real energetic, fun guy, if you get the chance. Now, we all know that we're going to get a chance to see Lauren Delane for free, my friend. That is going to be at the tailgate before the Arizona State, or goodness sakes, Arkansas State, A-State. I was talking to my brother. He lives in Arizona, and I apologize because that's like sacrilegious, and that's terrible. Go Red Hawks, man. Either way, she is going to be playing for free starting at 4 o'clock before the game. All right? And don't forget, it's the Fox Live 2 to 4 Saturday afternoon, J-Town's Grill. It's the great Ace Day of Tailgate where you can enjoy great food, beverages, and then 4 is when the tailgates is going to happen with Lauren Elena in concert. So stay for the game at 6 against West Georgia. J-Town's Grill, where the locals go on Johnson across from Centennial Bank Stadium in Jonesboro. Don't forget, get your Wolves up this Saturday at J-Town's with 104.9 The Fox. Coming up, a dentist will tell you what you shouldn't be doing when brushing your teeth. And we're going to officially introduce you to the Drive at 5 on the J.D. Justice Joyride.
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5: 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They're like conduits for God's mission and ministry. 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You know, Chaz is right. Electrician Jesus is pretty high up on the cheese meter. 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We don't need to go around shining the light on ourselves, but instead, highlight the power source that's behind us, that's within us. This is Jason McCall, First Baptist Church, Jonesboro, Arkansas.
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She's nominated for 9 CMA Awards, the most for the CMA Awards in November, and well-deserved too. She is Ella Langley. This is J.D. Justice. And my friend, you have officially arrived at the Drive at 5. Free cash and a 25 Jeep Wrangler sales tax pay.

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If you need somebody, say so. How you doing? It's JD Justice, Joyride into the Tribe at 5. 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I'm going to unveil something brand new here in about 35 minutes or so. It's called the JD Justice Files. Make you

1049, The Fox. Once you're in the worst way, just remember to brush your teeth beforehand. And also remember one thing. According to dentists, we all don't do it the right way. How about that? They say we're not brushing for a full 2 minutes. The goal is 30 seconds in all four quadrants of your

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1: You know, John Party ends up getting a divorce, and that's the first song that he releases. How you doing? It's 104.9 The Fox, and the Drive at 5 is officially underway. I really appreciate you cranking me up. By the way, I had somebody send me a meme today, and it's like a Morgan Freeman narration. So I'm going to do my best Morgan Freeman imitation for you in just a little bit. In the meantime, remember, for brushing your teeth, those dental facts, the dentists say that you shouldn't rinse your mouth right away after you brush. They say it defeats the purpose. All right. Oh, cool news, by the way. We're going to be out and about with Sonic, America's Drive-In, and Kavanaugh Chrysler Dodge Jeep Ram. 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It was so cool looking. I had a chance to see it up close the first time when I was in Paragold with Sonic. It looks fantastic. 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
4: 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One of the reasons we do that is my buddy Phil's in the studio. We actually got a text because we actually have an accident, and I want everybody to know this because this is like a real hot spot for everybody to be, correct?
5: Yes, we do have a very serious accident, U.S. Highway 49, U.S. Highway 49B in Brooklyn. I think most people will understand where that is. It is serious because a helicopter has been called in. And so we're asking folks to avoid that area, Highway 49, 49B in Brooklyn. If you can't avoid the area, then just be ready to be
4: sitting
5: in traffic for a little while. Obviously, when they call in the helicopter, that means significant injuries. And so we just want everybody to be patient. And more than that, we just want everybody to make it home safely. So please slow down, get off your phones, and pay attention to the road. Let's make sure everybody gets home safe.
4: That's the biggest thing, man. Stay off your phones, for crying out loud. It's absolutely crazy. And so give the route again, because I want to make sure everybody, U.S. Highway 49 and U.S. Highway 49B
5: in Brooklyn.
4: All right, this is a big hot spot, so be careful on your way home. That's what the Drive at 5 is all about. We're going to keep you up to date on accidents and, of course, weather.
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4: From the K8 storm team, it looks like you could have some severities. We could be dropping down to about 70 to 73, something like that. And the severe danger of this is down to like a level 1, maybe a level 2. But you could get some scattered showers, which is great for the lawn. And that'll be that way tomorrow morning, too. Right now, I believe we are still stuck at 90. That is from the First National Bank Foxhole.

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0: 104.9, the Fox is Drive at 5. My name is J.D. Justice, and we call it the Joyride. It's my first day on the gig, man. Thanks for supporting me. I appreciate it. My buddy Phil was just in here. We had a real bad accident with a helicopter that's been called in and on the scene, which if you can avoid U.S. Highway 49 and U.S. Highway 49B, that would be very, very smart in Brooklyn. Otherwise, you're going to get stopped up in traffic there. And listener traffic update this afternoon, and I think we've got a conspiracy going on here, but what are you coming across here?
1: Johnson Avenue and Stadium right there at that stoplight between right beside the practice, the A-State practice field.
2: Is it out completely or is it blinking?
1: It's blinking red, but traffic's everywhere. I sat there probably 15 minutes trying to get through that light that's backed up in traffic.
2: Do you think it's like a conspiracy at times that they do that on purpose just to...
1: I have no idea.
2: I don't know. Let's mess with the citizens of Craighead County and make the light blinking red.

1049, The Fox. The Fox app, powered by Barton's Build It Better. You know, I got to tell you, the welcome mat has been absolutely awesome here since I moved to the great state of Arkansas. And that Southern hospitality is absolutely awesome. One of the things that I've noticed is, first of all, there are things that you could do here that you couldn't do where I came from, all right? You know, I came from the great state of Michigan. Yeah, I know. Michigan should have lost to Western Michigan. That's been like a hot topic all the way. Everybody's going to give me a bad time about that one. All right, but check this out. Yesterday, I met my neighbor. His name is Zach. Anna is his wife. And what was cool is that we were talking guns. So I told him about my classic 1895 model Remington that I pulled out and showed him. And he goes, man, that's one big gun. And he goes, hang on a minute, buddy. And inside he goes, and he comes out with three different guns. We've got these things exposed out in the middle of nowhere in a neighborhood. You know, where I come from, someone would have been arrested and had to spend the night in jail.

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0: 949, the Fox and Fox app, powered by Barton's Build It Better. It's the drive at 5. It's the J.D. Justice Joy Ride. And by the way, I want to say congrats to Bobby Payton at Pathfinder Rink. He got lunch for up to 10 from Ron's Catfish. Each week, Fox takes delicious Ron's Catfish and fixins to a lucky Fox at Work Perk winter workplace. 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So get yourself signed up at the Fox1049.com or in the Fox app, the At Work Perk from Ron's Catfish. And that's over there on Dan Avenue. And with 1049, the Fox, my friend. And something brand new I wanted to bring to the show during the drive at 5. Hopefully you'll love this. And especially if you're kind of having a downer of a day. Check this out.
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0: So if you're feeling down about yourself, at least you can stick your chin up afterward, look in the mirror and go, oh, I'm not that person. We're going to go down to Grapevine, Texas, where a gentleman by the name of Aiden Juarez Ramirez, he decided he wanted the perks of being a popo officer without the hassle of taking tests or undergoing training. He outfitted his personal pickup truck with flashing emergency lights and began patrolling the streets. He even successfully pulled over a driver. That's kind of freaky. When real police officers caught wind of his operation, they intercepted him. Ramirez confidently flashed his custom-made official-looking police ID badge. The problem? He had created the badge by taking a Chipotle Mexican Grill restaurant gift card, blacking out the background, and etching the word police across the front. However, he forgot one crucial detail. He left the prominent Chipotle logo, a giant jalapeno pepper, surrounded by the words Chipotle Mexican Grill, completely intact and inside. Unsurprisingly, the real authorities were not fooled by the burrito patrol, and Mr. Ramirez was promptly arrested. Yes, remember, if you're really not a police officer, it is impersonating a public service servant, and you will go to jail. You know, I wondered if he still had any of his Chipotle in the car and the police officers got the snack on the way to jail for him. So, my friends, once again, if you're feeling down about yourself, at least you can look up in the mirror and go, at least I'm not Mr. Juarez.
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CMA. Loving life again. Nominations for the CMA Awards in November. Loving life again. That's her new one. Loving Life Again, Ella Langley, of course. Hi there, it is JD Justice. You got the Joyride cranked up. Hey, by the way, speaking of Joyride, we have got a live party Saturday afternoon from 2 to 4. The Fox is going to be out at J-Town's Grill, A-State Tailgate. Great food, beverages, and then 4 cross the street to Tailgate City for Lauren Elena. That starts at 4 o'clock, games at 6. 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

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Build it better. That's Luke Combs and Be By You. How you doing, JD? You know, sometimes you just need a meme that lifts your spirits. And this is kind of, this is cool. A friend of mine named Val sent this over to me. She said, this might work pretty good on the air. I said, all right, let's do it. And it requires me doing my best Morgan Freeman. All right, here we go. It says, me, I think it's time to get my life in order. Morgan Freeman. But she would not get her life in order. In fact, she got drunk that night and fought a raccoon. You know, one thing I found out about living in Northeast Arkansas is there are those of you who love having pet raccoons. You know, it's Kenny Chesney's Big

Morgan Wallen's Love Somebody, 104.9 The Fox. How you doing? It is the J.D. Justice Joyride. First thing on the air this afternoon. I know we're stumbling around here just a little bit, but we'll get some things cleaned up. Hope you enjoyed your first edition of the J.D. Justice Files during the drive at 5. That's kind of cool. I'll also be keeping my eyes on artists for you to check out, and you can do the same and always let me know about some of them, too. Hit the text line at 870-930-9105, or you can hit the phone line like Luke did a little bit ago at 870-930-9105. A lot of you check it in and tell us about that real bad accident. I haven't had an update on that one in Brooklyn yet on U.S. Highway 49 and U.S. Highway 49B. They had to call in a helicopter. That's how bad that accident was. We thoughts and prayers out to all involved in that situation. Hey, coming up, we'll get you details on how we are going to be live, and you can party with us with Lauren Elena. Plus, another Fox Run is on the way next. We'll kick it off with none other than Thomas Rhett after your forecast.

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storm team. It looks like there's a slight risk of severe weather from Micah Stevens. Not from Micah, but, you know, from Mother Nature, of course. And the one thing I can tell you is that could bring some damaging winds and some thunderstorms. But the good news is it's kind of a slight threat. Overnight and in the morning, severe weather threat will decrease as well. Night goes on with some scattered showers expected. Stick around through Friday morning, by the way. And then looking ahead, additional storm development is possible in the afternoon tomorrow, with total rainfall potentially exceeding an inch for some areas in Region 8 by the end of Friday. Currently, it is 92 from the First National Bank

1049, the Fox and Fox App, powered by Barton's Build It Better. You know how I know that I am definitely the new guy in town? Because I'm going to be the last one in the building that has to get out without setting off the alarm. The funny part was, they couldn't remember the code to shut it off. I think they purposely want me to meet the police around here. I there's something going on. I do want to tell you that I'm excited because the Fox Football Faceoff is again for its second week. And we're going to be joining the Roof Raiders. This week, Valley View Blazers clash with the Jonesboro Hurricane at Jonesboro High School. 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Now, how do you do this, my friend? 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

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Woo! Nobody does it bigger for Northeast Arkansas than 104.9 The Fox.

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We're going to be closed to traffic tomorrow. 3 to 10. It's

0: It's Hudson Westbrook. 104.9 The Fox. And the Fox app powered by Barton's. Build it better. How you doing? It is JD Justice. Thanks for joining my first day on the joyride. Hope you enjoyed it as well. Trust me, it gets better as time goes on. And sometimes there's a few hiccups too. 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I'll be back tomorrow. It'll be my weekending wrap on the JD Justice Joyride. It'll be a little somber as well as we have a memorial throughout the day in honor of the 25th anniversary of 9/11. Many of us remember where we were, that is for sure. Another Fox Run kicks off next, and we'll do that with none other than Kane Brown. Actually, make that Jason Aldean. Now, to see if I can actually get out of the building without the alarm setting off and calling the Jonesboro Police Department. 104.9 The Fox.
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